0: abandoning a controversial plan to sell stakes of the World Cup to private investors after opposition from European countries. The private investors included a firm run by Joshua Kushner, brother of President Trump's son-in-law. It's a stunning defeat for FIFA President Gianni Infantino, a Trump ally, just weeks after the lucrative Men's World Cup. Some EU countries are calling for Spain's borders to be closed as the country tries to deal with an influx of tens of thousands of migrants from Morocco. Terry Schultz reports the EU Commission chief calls the situation unacceptable.
1: Spanish authorities say they've turned back roughly half the people who arrived in the tiny Spanish town of Ceuta by land or sea from Morocco. European Commission Chief Ursula von der Leyen says she's assigned officials to help Spain manage the situation, insisting the crossings must stop immediately and that smuggling networks must be dismantled. She underscores that people entering the bloc must be returned quickly. Several EU governments have called for the suspension of Spanish participation in the passport-free Schengen system so that the migrants cannot travel on into other countries. The Italian government says it's temporarily closed its air and sea borders with Spain, and France announced it will step up controls at the Spanish border. For NPR News, I'm Terry Schultz in Brussels.
0: Major oil companies reported massive profits while fighting between Iran and the U.S. drove up the price of oil. ExxonMobil and Chevron both more than doubled their profits in the second quarter. Some lawmakers have proposed taxing oil producers for war-related windfalls, as NPR's Camilla Domonoski reports.
2: We've seen Democrats in Congress and some leaders in Europe call for windfall taxes on oil. These are special taxes on unusually high profits. The logic being that, you know, these companies didn't make so much money by innovating. That was because of this geopolitical crisis that was outside of their control that made the thing they sell a lot more valuable, right? Europe had a windfall tax after prices spiked back when Russia launched the full-scale invasion of Ukraine. Unsurprisingly, this is something that oil companies oppose.
0: NPR's Camilla Domonoski reporting. New York is suing the prediction market company Kalshi, calling it an illegal gambling operation. As NPR's Bobby Allen reports, the Trump administration is backing the controversial industry.
3: New York Attorney General Letitia James's lawsuit seeks to have the country's biggest prediction market company banned. The suit is also asking a court to force Kalshi to forfeit all of its billions of dollars in profits to the state. It's the latest legal showdown between states and the prediction market industry led by Polymarket and Kalshi. 44 states recently wrote the Trump administration asking that the booming companies be regulated like any other gambling operation. But the industry has the support of the White House, which argues the federal government should oversee the sector. In New York, legal online gambling is subject to a 51% tax rate. Kalshi, as a prediction market company, avoids that altogether. Bobby Allen, NPR News.
0: This is NPR.
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5: For KANW News, I'm Gary Dahl. A heated meeting in Doñana County about the Project Jupiter Data Center led to three arrests for disorderly conduct and strong reactions from the public. Oracle AI representatives were scheduled to present to county commissioners, but public comments sparked disruptions, with nearly every speaker at the podium met with boos and cheers. Commissioners had to repeatedly pause the meeting where 30 people were scheduled to speak. Supporters focused on job opportunities while opponents raised concerns about environmental impacts and a lack of communication from Oracle. We always talk about water, but we don't talk about the water that may be displaced in terms of Project Jupiter, like farmland, in terms of the crops that are grown and how much agriculture we may lose because of this project, one speaker said. Another speaker said today's facilities can be designed around highly efficient cooling systems, advanced energy management, improved power usage effectiveness, water-saving tech, and energy resources. The meeting also saw confrontations with security guards and the Doña Ana County Sheriff's Office. Eventually, Project Jupiter representatives presented their new data, stating the project is expected to create 700 new jobs and generate $600 million in tax revenue over a 17-year span. They also claimed the data center would use as much water annually as 9 U.S. households. For KANW, I'm Gary Dahl.
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89.1 KANW New Mexico Music. Welcome to Friday Night Dedications. Terry Jaramillo in the house, taking all your dedications at 505-242-3456. Don't hesitate to pick up that phone, give us a call, and get your dedication on the air here at KANW. Big thank you going out to Kevin Otero for the top 15 countdown. Your number 5 song, La Charriada by The Sparks. That was number 5. Number 4, you got No Vuelvo a Tomar by Al Hurricane Jr. Yeah, Lorenzo Antonio check in at number 3 with Que Nadie Sepa Mi Sufrir. And let's see, Darren Cordova and Ruben Ramos with Amigo Mio. And your number 1 song, once again, El Mikey by Mike Sanchez and The Wild Bunch. Boy, that one is, it's just spending a lot of time up there in the top 5. Lots of great music on that top 5. I hope you heard most of those songs. If not, not to worry. I'm sure we'll sneak a few in here before we leave. But that dedication is open. That dedication line is open. 505-242-3456. Pick up that phone. Give us a call and get your weekend off to the right start with your dedications and the music here at KANW. I got Purple Haze on the way. I got Tobias Renee on the way. Right now, this is Eva Torres with Esta Sierra a la Otra Sierra on 89.1 KANW.

0: 89.1 KANW New Mexico Music. That was La Nueva Zenaida by Tobias Renee. And boy, hope you enjoyed it. I always enjoyed that song. Kind of makes me laugh because the protagonist in the song, he leaves his wife and for somebody else, but the somebody else doesn't want him. Then he comes back to see if his wife will take him back. But she takes off with his best friend, and all he could think is, how could she do that to me? Can you believe that? How could she do that to me after all I've done for her? So, I don't know. It just makes me laugh every time. KANW, that dedication line is open. 505-242-3456. Gets that dedication on the air. We got a few for you. Jeff Archuleta called in, and he wants to hear Joe Garcia and the Starlights, Andan Diciendo. And man, he said, it's a scorcher out there. I think he was in the backyard, but he said it's a scorcher. Hopefully they're enjoying some refreshing drinks out there because it is a scorcher. We also had a call in, didn't leave the name, but they want to hear, let's see, Cumbia de San Antonio by Grupo Loaded. So we'll get that on shortly for you. Joe Garcia is also coming up. Let's see, Don Schrader called. He said, in loving memory of his beloved Don, he died in a car crash many years ago, and you're always in his mind and always in his thoughts. Once again to you, Don, from Don Schrader. And let's see, Angela called. And she wanted to dedicate a song to her dad, Soto. He was visiting in Albuquerque, and he's back in Berlin this evening. But she says, great to see you, always great to see you. Loves you with all her heart. She appreciates you, everything that you do. You are the number one dad. And not a day goes by where she doesn't thank the man above that you are in her life. Once again, going out to her dad, Soto, listening in Belen. This is from your daughter, Angela. And let's see, that's it. Your dedication line is open. Give me a call here, 505-242-3456 for the best New Mexico music. Keep it tuned to 89.1 KANW.
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3: 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Is it the NPR News? Is it BBC News? Is it the local news with Marianne Hatchett and Gary Dahl? Is it regional news with the Mountain West News Bureau and Jenny Kensey? 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
8: Well, let's see. Friday night, I got windy, partly cloudy with isolated showers and thunderstorms in the evening. Then mostly clear after midnight, predicted low 64 degrees. Tomorrow, Saturday, is going to be mostly sunny in the morning. Then partly cloudy with scattered showers and thunderstorms in the afternoon. Some thunderstorms may be severe. It's going to be highs in the mid-90s tomorrow. And Saturday night, you guessed it, partly cloudy with isolated showers and thunderstorms. Predicted highs tomorrow for Santa Fe, going to see 88. Las Vegas will see 82. Gallup gets to 95. Grants Milan will see 93. Santa Rosa, 89. Taos gets to 86. And Los Lunas will see 96. Currently in Grants are at 91 degrees. Santa Fe's at 82 degrees. Right here in Albuquerque, it's 100 degrees from New Mexico's First FM.

0: 89.1 KANW New Mexico Music. Let me see. That was that was Loaded. That was requested off the request line. That was a Loaded, Grupo Loaded, with La Cumbia de San Antone. Before that, we had our Ernestine Romero checked in, and then we had Jeff Garcia and the Starlights with Andan Diciendo. Your dedication line is open, 505-242-3456. We'll get that dedication on the air. First dedication going out to Penelope. This comes your way from Fred, and he just wanted to let you know, thinking about you, loves you very, very much. We have a dedication here. This going out to Charlie Maestas. This comes your way from your sister Angelina. And she just wants to say good luck in preseason with your team and hope they have a great preseason. She thinks this is your year. They're going to go all the way to the Super Bowl. We have a dedication here. This is going out to Miranda, and this comes your way from Tomas. And Tomas says, be careful in that heat out there. Make sure you stay hydrated and get to the air condition as soon as possible, because it's like 100 degrees out there. We have a dedication here. This is going out to Rush Seymour, and this comes your way from Sandy. And Sandy just says she's thinking about you, loves you very, very much. That dedication line is open, 505-242-3456. Gets that dedication on the air here at 89.1 KANW New Mexico Music. Once again, that is 89.1 KANW, the best New Mexico music.
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0: 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That was a Desi Cisneros with Padre, or no, not Padre, Papa Quiero Decirte. That dedication line is open, 505-242-3456. 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

89.1 KANW New Mexico Music. That was Lorenzo Antonio with Te Solté La Rienda. Before that, let's see, Grupo Mezcal checked in with Fue Un Error. Dedication line is open, 505-242-3456. We'll get that dedication on the air here at KANW, First Dedication. It's going out to all those commuters stuck in traffic right now. They want to dedicate a song. We played earlier. It was a Mariachi Cowboy by El Mariachi Cowboy. We have a dedication here. This is going out to, who is that? Daughter Camila and to son Gerardo. And this is from your dad, Jonathan. He wants to thank you both for helping him all summer work on the yard. And let's see, he wanted to hear, oh, El Mikey for you once again, going out to his daughter, Camila, and son, Gerardo. And this is from your dad, Jonathan, thanking you both for all the help you provided him on the yard all summer. So great job. We have a dedication here. This is going out to Simon. This comes your way from Deandra. And just wants to let you know she's thinking about you, loves you very, very much. We have a good luck going out to Joe. And this comes your way from Andrea. And she says, good luck with your big competition tomorrow. She knows you're ready, you're confident, and you're going to do well. Dedication line is open. You can reach us here at 505-242-3456 to get your dedication on the air here at KNW. Also got all your favorite New Mexico music on the way. Here's a song from Banda Alegre. It is 40 Cartas on 89.1 KAN.

0: 89.1 KANW New Mexico Music. That was Al Hurricane Jr. with his song Con Lagrimitas. Before that, Brenda Ortega checked in with Como Quisiera. Dedication line is open, 505-242-3456. First dedication here is going out to Andreas. This comes your way from your brother Jeffrey, wishing you good luck in the big, big competition you got coming up tomorrow. He knows you're ready. And you'll do quite well. We have a dedication here. This is going out to Gunther. And this comes your way from Leonardo. And he just wants to wish you good luck on your big game coming up this weekend. Your first Yaffle game of the season. We have a dedication going out to Don Jovan. And this comes your way from your sister Samantha. And she said to let you know she's thinking about you, loves you very, very much. Dedication here. This is going out to Senora Daniela. And this comes your way from your daughter, Angelita. And she just wanted to let you know she's thinking about you and loves you very, very much. That dedication line is open. As always, reach us here at 505-242-3456 for the best New Mexico music. Keep it tuned to 89.1 KANW.
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7: Well, let's see what we got in store for you this weekend. I've got a Friday night that's going to be windy, partly cloudy, with isolated showers and thunderstorms in the evening, then mostly clear after midnight. Predicted lows, 64 degrees. Tomorrow, Saturday, mostly sunny in the morning, then partly cloudy with scattered showers and thunderstorms in the afternoon. Yeah, let's see, highs in the mid-90s tomorrow. Saturday night, I've got partly cloudy with isolated showers and thunderstorms in the evening, then mostly clear after midnight. Your predicted highs tomorrow for Santa Fe going to C88. Las Vegas gets to 82. Gallup will see 95. Grants Milan 93. Santa Rosa will see 89. Los Alamos gets to 86. Socorro will see 98. And Española gets to 93. Currently in Grants are at 88 degrees. Santa Fe's at 79 degrees. Right here in Albuquerque, it's 99 degrees from New Mexico's First FM.
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0: 89.1 KANW New Mexico Miazlos Mero Mero Blue Ventures with Eres Mi Padre. Let's see, Chris Arellano checked in before that, featuring with, I believe that says Kateri, and with their song 500 Miles. That's a beautiful song. Your dedication line is open, 505-242-3456. To get your dedication on the air here at 89.1 KANW. First dedication here. This is going out to Arlene, and this comes your way from your niece, Jessica. And she wants to thank you for everything that you do for her, and she loves you very, very much. She don't know what she would do without you. Dedication is going out to Denise, and this comes your way from Eugene, letting you know he loves you more today than yesterday. A dedication here going out to Martina, and this comes your way from John, and John just wants to let you know he will always be there for you. A dedication going out to Horacio from Sherry, and Sherry just called to let you know, thinking about you, good luck with the big game coming up this weekend. That dedication line is open, 505-242-3456. We'll get your dedication on the air here at 89.1. 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

0: 89.1 KANW New Mexico Music. That was La Lluvia with Eres Tú. 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

89.1 KANW New Mexico Music. That was Tobias Rene with Un Ratito. Before that, you had music from Daniel Lee Gallegos, Dos Hojas Sin Rumbo. Dedication lines open 505-242-3456 to get your dedication on the air here at KANW. First dedication here is going out to the Navajo Nation, also the Navajo Code Talkers, to all her family and relatives in Shiprock. All of you have a great day, and God bless you all. This is coming from Sandra Begay, and she wanted to hear Angel Baby. A dedication here going out, let's see, it's in loving memory of her sister Viola Trujillo Archibeque. This is from Irene Moreno. She wanted to hear Hoy Voló La Paloma by Mezcal, and I believe we got that on about two or three songs ago. Hopefully they were able to hear it. We have a dedication going out to her grandson, Jacob Lopez. He's on his trip to, taking a trip to Switzerland. This is from your grandma, Joanne. A dedication here, once again, going out to the Navajo Nation, the Navajo Code Talkers, her family and relatives in Shiprock. Have a great day. God bless you. It's from Sandra Begay, Once Your Angel Baby. We have a dedication going out to his wife, Michelle Lujan Garcia. His gorgeous wife, he said, don't forget, gorgeous, from Jose. And want to hear something by Roberto Griego. And finally to Calvin Romero. He wanted to let us know that on UNSER, northbound UNSER, right around, let's see, Tierra Pintada, just north of Ladera, it's down to one lane. So, yeah, looks, if you don't want to get stuck in traffic, avoid that spot. And also, he said, while you're at it, can... he's waiting in traffic while you're at it. Can you play una cerveza con mi padre?

Padre. And that would be a song, Let's Una Cerveza Con Mi Padre. Who plays that? You know, who plays that is Daniel Cordova. So we'll get that on for you. Even as we speak, I'll start looking for it. So you can keep those calls coming at 505-242-3456 to get your dedication on the air here at KANW. Music coming up from Red Wine. But right now, this is Daniel Cordova on 89.1 KANW.

0: 89.1 KANW New Mexico Music. That was Ivan Ulibarri y Café Mocha with Volver, Volver. Red Wine, Red Wine checked in before that with the classic Frijolitos Pintos. That dedication line is open, 505-242-3456. We'll get that dedication on the air just for you. First one is going out to Cecilia. This comes your way from Daniela, and just wants to thank you for everything you've done for her this week and all the kids. Have a safe trip back home. A dedication here going out to Mario, and this comes your way from Juanita, and she just called to say she loves you very, very much. A dedication here, this is going out to Lionel, and this comes your way from Michelle, wishing you a very happy birthday this coming Wednesday, August 5th. I have a dedication going out to Cherie, and this comes your way from Esteban, and he just called to let you know he loves you more today than yesterday. That dedication line is open, 505-242-3456, for the best New Mexico music. 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
2: Well, for Friday night, I've got windy, partly cloudy with isolated showers and thunderstorms in the evening, then mostly clear after midnight, predicted low 64 degrees. Saturday, tomorrow is going to be mostly sunny in the morning, then partly cloudy with scattered showers and thunderstorms in the afternoon. Some thunderstorms may be severe, highs in the mid-90s tomorrow. And Saturday night, you guessed it, partly cloudy with isolated showers and thunderstorms in the evening, then mostly clear after midnight. Your predicted highs tomorrow for Santa Fe going to get to 88. Las Vegas will see 82. Gallup gets to 95. Grants Milan will see 93. Santa Rosa will get to 89. And Taos will see 86. While Las Lunas gets to 96. And Rio Rancho will see 95. Currently in Grants are at 83 degrees. Santa Fe is at 75 degrees. Right here in Albuquerque, it is 96 degrees. 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

0: 89.1 KANW New Mexico Music. That's music from Darren Cordova y Calor with Si Tu Supieras. Jerry Dean checked in before that within La Misma Cama. That dedication line is open, 505-242-3456. We'll get that dedication on the air here at the KANW. First dedication here is going out to Dino. This comes your way from Joanna. And Joanna wishes you good luck this weekend. We have a dedication here. This is going out to Barbara. This comes your way from Gilbert. And Gilbert just, he wanted to dedicate the song Cariño Nuevo just for you. And that was, let's see, number 6 in our top 15 countdown. We have a dedication here. This is going out to Michael from Tina. And she just wants to let you know, thinking of you and love you very, very much. We'll always, always be there for you. A dedication here going out to Alicia. And this comes your way from Lawrence. And Lawrence just called. He wanted to hear something from Roberto Griego just for you. You can keep those calls coming. 505-242-3456. For the best New Mexico music, you got it in the right place. 89.1 KANW.
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0: 89.1 KANW New Mexico Music. That is the Godfather himself, of course, Al Hurricane, with the classic, the super classic, Quiero Que Sepas. That dedication line is open, 505-242-3456. That's the number you call here at KNW to get your dedication on the air. My first dedication here. This is going out to Isaac, and this comes your way from Daniela. And she's called to say she loves you very, very much. To Michael from Tina. And she says good luck in your big game coming up tomorrow, your first Yaffle game. And she knows you're nervous, but nothing to be nervous about. We have a dedication here going out to Leandra. This comes your way from Alberto. And Alberto called to say he loves you more today than yesterday. And that's my last round of dedications. I'm going to turn this over to Michael Brasher. He's going to continue all your favorite New Mexico music. So all night long, all weekend long, the best New Mexico music is always right here at KANW. So no reason to touch that dial. Keep it tuned to 89.1 KANW. Until next time, take care. 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
2: Weather outlook for the area. The forecast calls for low tonight, 70 in the Heights, 64 in the Valley, 64 the low for Santa Fe. Gallup at 60, Grant 62. Weather low temperatures tonight. Las Vegas 56, Los Alamos 63, Socorro 72, and Espanola's low temp should be at 62.

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0: 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Weather luck for the area. Forecast calls for low temps tonight, 70 in the Heights, 64 in the Valley. Mid-90s for forecast tomorrow.

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0: 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It's a KNW Friday night and great New Mexico music on a Saturday. Eric Garcia in with Auntie Bunny of Aunt Vega here on KNW, New Mexico music and dedications, noontime till 3 tomorrow.
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0: 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It's KAW. Thank you for joining us on this Friday night. New Mexico music on a Sunday. 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
1: Havoc calling for low temps tonight, 70 in the Heights, 64 in the Valley, and mid-90s tomorrow, and a 50% chance of some rainfall tomorrow.

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was Jerome Grant y Los Amigos Unidos with Corazón Duro. Good morning. Happy Saturday. Today is the first day of August 2026, and you're listening to KANW New Mexico Music. I'm your host till 6 a.m. My name is Paul Roybal. 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Up next, I've got one of my favorites, all-time favorites, George Baker selection with Una Paloma Blanca.

0: Feel Like Getting Hitched. That's La Marcha de los Novios by Frank Nieto y su conjunto. Good morning. Today's the first day of August 2026. 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There's a place for every student. 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
7: Today's forecast, mostly sunny skies this morning, then partly cloudy with scattered showers and thunderstorms this afternoon. Some thunderstorms may be severe. Highs in the mid-90s. East winds about 15 miles per hour. Chance of rain at 50%. This evening, partly cloudy skies with isolated showers and thunderstorms. Then mostly clear after midnight. Some thunderstorms may be severe still. Lows in the mid-60s. East winds 15 to 20 with gusts up to 40 miles per hour. Chance of rain at 20%. High today in Santa Fe, 88. Las Vegas, 82. Gallup, 95. Grants, 93. Santa Rosa, 89. Taos, 86. Los Lunas, 96. Rio Rancho's high today expected at 95 degrees. 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

was Mr. Tomas Baca with Ayer Escuche Tu Voz. 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Up next, we've got Sparks for you next. It's El de los Ojos Negros.

0: El de los ojos negros. That was Sparks. Good morning. Today's the first day of August, 2026. You're tuned in to KANW New Mexico Music in Albuquerque. 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

What a fine couple they are, Ramon and Lydia. If you haven't met them, they are just really just the nicest people. With that was a one from way back, the La Nueva Zenaida. Every Friday afternoon at 5 o'clock, Kevin Otero counts down New Mexico Music's 15 most requested songs of the week. Don't miss the top 15 at 5 only on KANW. Up next for you, I've got El Hurricane Jr. with La Medallita de Oro.

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7: Today's forecast, mostly sunny skies. This morning, then partly cloudy with scattered showers and thunderstorms this afternoon. Some thunderstorms may be severe. Highs in the mid-90s. East winds about 15 miles per hour. Chance of rain at 50%. This evening, partly cloudy skies. Still isolated showers and thunderstorms. Mostly clear after midnight. Some of the thunderstorms will still be severe. Lows in the mid-60s. East winds about 15 to 20 with gusts up to 40 miles per hour. Chance of rain at 20%. High today in Santa Fe, 88. Las Vegas, 82. Gallup, 95. Grants, 93. Santa Rosa, 89. Los Alamos, 86. Socorro up to 98. Espanola's high today at 93 degrees. 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

That was Joy Baca Gutierrez with Cariño Nuevo. Good morning. Today's the first day of August 2026. You're tuned in to KANW New Mexico Music. My name is Paul Roybal. I'm your host every Saturday morning from stroke of midnight till 6 a.m. Enjoy more of what you love on KANW2, New Mexico's NPR station. 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For you next, I've got Cuentas Que Te Vas by Chris Arellano.

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0: That was Mi Gordita by Grupo Mezcal. You're tuned in to KANW New Mexico Music in Albuquerque. My name is Paul Roybal, your host, every Saturday morning. Are you concerned about the direction of your city or town? 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
8: Mostly sunny skies this morning, then partly cloudy with scattered showers and thunderstorms this afternoon. Some thunderstorms may be severe. Highs in the mid-90s, east winds 15 miles per hour, chance of rain at 50%. This evening, partly cloudy skies, isolated showers and thunderstorms, mostly clear after midnight. Lows in the mid-60s, east winds 15 to 20 miles per hour, gusting up to 40 miles per hour this evening. Chance of rain at 20%. High today in Santa Fe, 88. Las Vegas, 82. Gallup, 95. Grants, 93. Santa Rosa, 89. Taos, 86. Los Lunas, 96. Rio Rancho's high today at 95 degrees. 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

That was Ruben Ramos with Darren Cordova y Calor with Amigo Mio. Cap off your Saturday with Paul Marquez and your favorite New Mexico music and dedications tonight and every Saturday night from 7 to 10 on KANW. Up next for you, I've got Angel Baby by Jeanette Jurado.

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It was Johnny Sanchez y Puro Norte with Por Las Cantinas. 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Up next, I've got Maggie La Rancherita Vigil with Que Sacrificio.

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5: Sunny skies this morning, then partly cloudy with scattered showers and thunderstorms this afternoon. Some thunderstorms may be severe. Highs in the mid-90s, east winds about 15 miles per hour with a chance of rain at 50%. This evening, partly cloudy with isolated showers and thunderstorms clearing up after midnight. Lows in the mid-60s, east winds 15 to 20 miles per hour, gusting up to 40 miles per hour this evening with a chance of rain at 20%. High today in Santa Fe, 88, Las Vegas, 82, Gallup, 95, Grants, 93, Santa Rosa, 89, Taos, 86, Los Lunas, 96, and Rio Rancho's high today at 95 degrees. 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

That was Eddie Dimas y Los Upsets with El Mosquito. Good morning. Today's the first day of August, 2026. You're listening to KANW New Mexico Music. Tuesday nights at 10 o'clock, join Robert Bennett for 4 hours of Top 40 music. Catch today's hits every Tuesday night after my show on KANW. Up next, I've got Sparks with La Inocente Pobre Amiga.

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0: Forecast today, mostly sunny skies this morning, then partly cloudy with scattered showers and thunderstorms this afternoon. Some thunderstorms may be severe. Highs in mid-90s, east winds about 15 miles per hour, chance of rain 50%. This evening, partly cloudy skies, isolated showers and thunderstorms, mostly clear after midnight. Some thunderstorms may be severe. Lows in the mid-60s, east winds 15 to 20, gusting up to 40 miles per hour this evening, chance of rain at 20%. High today in Santa Fe, 88. Las Vegas, 82. Gallup, 95. Grants, 93. Santa Rosa, 89. Los Alamos, 86. Socorro, 98. Espanola's high today of 93 degrees. 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

0: Me voy al amanecer. That was the Blue Ventures for you this early morning. 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

0: Mike Sanchez and the Wild Bunch with Eva Torres. That was Piquete de Hormiga. KNW reminds you that drowning is the second leading cause of accidental death in New Mexico. Stay away from the water in all ditches, arroyos, and channels, and don't drive a vehicle through flowing water. Ditches are deadly.
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was Amor a la Deriva by Grupo Aguila. Ease into your Sunday with classical music for a Sunday morning. Join Alan Pettit from 6 to noon every weekend on KAMW. Up next, I've got Los Garrapatas with Viva Chihuahua.

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0: Today's forecast for the metro area, mostly sunny skies this morning, then partly cloudy with scattered showers and thunderstorms in the afternoon. Some thunderstorms may be severe. Highs in the mid-90s. East winds about 15 miles per hour. Chance of rain at 50%. This evening, partly cloudy skies, isolated showers and thunderstorms, then mostly clear after midnight. Some thunderstorms still may be severe. Lows in the mid-60s. Winds out of the east, 15 to 20 miles per hour, with gusts up to 40 miles per hour this evening. Chance of rain at 20%. High today in Santa Fe, 88. Las Vegas, 82. Gallup, 95. Brents, 93. Santa Rosa, 89. Taos, 86. Los Lunas, 96. And Rio Rancho's high today of 95 degrees. 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

0: Al Hurricane Jr. for you with Chaparrita Consentida. 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

That was Joy Baca Gutierrez with Cariño Nuevo. KNW presents Native Music Hours with Beulah Sunrise every Monday night from 7 to 10, celebrating the very best in Native music right here on KNW. For you next, I've got Los Amores de Mi Madre by Perfección de Chimayo.

0: was Perfección de Chimayo with Los Amores de Mi Madre. At Albuquerque Public Schools, students have choices. 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Find your child's spark at APS and ignite their journey. 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Thank you for tuning in to KANW New Mexico Music. 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We got more music coming up. Got a great lineup till 3 p.m. If you're on the roads, please drive safely. 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

0: South Valley Polka on KANW, your home for New Mexico music. Good morning. It's 6:12. I'm Carmelina Hart, along with Ed Chavez, taking your dedications up until 9 o'clock. And all of our early birdies are up. They're ready to go.
1: Your early birds called. Liz Rivas and Ramoncita Gutierrez already called. Liz Rivas is wishing everybody, especially the chili roasters,
0: chili,
1: a happy day. And she says, remember to tip them. Yeah, okay, can you believe it?
0: I thought chili roast. It is August 1st today.
1: It is August 1st,
0: September,
1: but it's not
0: was,
1: September.
0: Yes, chili season.
1: Exactly. So yes, take care of your chili roasters, and also Ramoncita, wishing a successful chili leaf fiesta today.
0: Oh, awesome. Very good. Very good. We have lots of cool stuff going on today at KNW. At 10 o'clock, we're going to welcome Miguel Timoteo and his new CD. So he'll be here in person, and it'll be today, the 1st, 10 a.m. to noon. So come join us. We're at 2020 Cole Avenue, southeast corner of Cole and Buena Vista. So if you've got, if you want to meet Mr. Timoteo, come on over to KNW.
1: Should be fun.
0: Yeah, and we'll be taking your dedications until 9 o'clock, 505-242-3456.

0: home for New Mexico music. That is Tomas Baca right there. Good morning. I'm Carmelina Hart along with Ed Chavez taking your dedications up until 9 o'clock. So if you want to get your dedication on the air, give us a call. 505-242-3456.
1: Yes, happy birthday to Joni Stout, 46 years young today, and lots of love from the Ortega, Garcia, Molinar, and Martinez families. Also want to wish a safe trip to my goddaughter, Jenna. She's coming from Arizona, moving back to New Mexico, so safe travels, Hita, and look forward to seeing you.
0: Yeah, be careful on the road. It's going to be windy, apparently.
1: Oh, yeah.
0: So be careful on the road. If you've got a dedication, give us a call, 242-3456.
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0: It is a warm start to the day, and it's going to get even warmer in the afternoon. We might see some clouds roll in and a little bit windy out there as well. So be careful if you're driving on the roads today, especially through eastern Albuquerque and Santa Fe. Right now in Rio Rancho, it's 71. Belen, 68. 69 in Los Lunas. In Taos, 57. Encino, currently at 61. Santa Rosa, 66. Grants, 63. Gallup, 64. In Las Vegas, right now it's 59. 66 in Santa Fe. And in Albuquerque, it is a warm 70.

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0: Al Hurricane Jr. on your station for New Mexico Music, KANW. Good morning. I'm Carmelina Hart, along with Ed Chavez. We'll be taking your dedications up until 9 o'clock, so give us a call, 505-242-3456. Of course, Michael Brasher will be here at 10, and then Eric Garcia rounding out the afternoon. And we have a special guest coming in at 10 as well. We are welcoming Miguel Timoteo and his new CD. Good morning, Ed. How are you?
1: I'm doing great. How are you doing?
0: Good, good. Do we have some dedications?
1: Yeah, we do. Johnny Valdez from Bernalillo called, and he's remembering his brother Fred Size, who paid the ultimate sacrifice back in 1966 on behalf of us. So let's remember Fred and also all the veterans who give unselfishly to our country.
0: Absolutely.
1: And then Pedro called, and he wants you to play Mariachi Cowboy by Albanicio Sanchez.
0: Yeah, by the Mariachi Cowboy. I can do
1: by
0: that.
1: By the Mariachi Cowboy. And he's dedicating the song to all the tourists in Old Town, and we have to remember that we do love our tourists.
0: Absolutely.
1: And he says the song is important because at the end, y'all come back now.
0: You hear?
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1: That's the Mariachi Cowboy with El Mariachi Cowboy on your home for New Mexico music, KANW. Good morning. I'm Carmelina Hart at 6:50 along with Ed Chavez, taking your dedications up until 9 o'clock. Of course, Michael Brasher will be in from 9 to noon, and he is going to be talking to Miguel Timoteo, artist here with his new CD. And so come on by. Well, at 10 o'clock, we're going to be here at KANW with Miguel Timoteo. Good morning, Ed. How are you?
2: I'm doing great. I've got a couple of dedications. Great. One from Don Schrader in loving memory of his very close friend, Louis Castillo. And also Anthony from Santa Fe called in, said that the radio station was down a couple of weeks ago, so he missed our music.
1: We're all better now.
2: Yes, yes, yes. And he wants to dedicate a song to his little angel, Annette. She had a serious break of her ankle requiring surgery.
1: Oh.
2: And if you can, let's play Mezcal, El Rezo.
1: Okay, let me see what I can do. I think we can get some mezcal on. If you want to give us a call, 505-242-3456 is the number to get your dedication on the air.
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0: Quiero que sepas on your home for New Mexico music, KANW. Good morning. I'm Carmelina Hart at 7-Eleven, taking your dedications along with Ed Chavez until 9 o'clock. So give us a call if you want to get your dedication on the air, 505-242-3456.
1: Linda called wishing Harold a happy anniversary, and she'd like to hear Medio de la Noche by Leticia Padilla. Okay. And also our good friend Green Chili, Robert Padilla, called.
0: Ah.
1: A loving memory of lots of wonderful people. His mom, Epi Padilla, brother George Padilla. Heavenly birthday for the 29th, would have been the 29th for Martha Chavez. For his niece, Jacqueline Padilla. And a heavenly birthday for his nephew, Raymond Sanchez Jr. And he also told me that it's George Armijo's birthday on August 7th. So I'm assuming that Michael Brasher will be bringing in cake.
0: All week long. We'll celebrate George Armijo's birthday until the 7th when it happens. So happy birthday going out to her. If you've got a birthday wish, call us up, 505-242-3456.

0: That's Cruces on your home for New Mexico music, KANW. Good morning. I'm Carmelina Hart along with Ed Chavez, taking your dedications up until 9 o'clock this morning. So give us a call if you want to get your dedication on the air, 505-242-3456.
1: Good morning. We have a call for in loving memory of Jonathan Cervantes from mom and dad, your older brother Juan, daughter Ana E., and son Jonathan Jr. And if you can, let's get on Una Paloma Blanca.
0: Yeah, I can try to do that.
1: All right. And then we heard from Anita Vargas. She was remembering her mom who would have had her birthday tomorrow, 75 years old. Her name was Clara Lovato from Cañones. And she also wants to wish Emilio Lovato a happy birthday. And apparently that family has a lot of birthdays in August.
0: Really?
1: Yeah, it's amazing.
0: So my birthday is also in August.
1: Oh, so, bragging.
0: Yeah, huh? I'm there with all the August birthdays.
1: There you go.
0: Not until the 25th. So we've got some time. And of course, Georgia Armijo's birthday is on the 7th. So happy birthday going out to her. We have something really cool happening 10 o'clock this morning. Miguel Timoteo is going to come in with his new CD. He'll be here. The CD's Son Los Años. And he'll get here about 10 o'clock, and he'll be here from 10 to noon to hang out with everybody.
1: Well, the older I get, más los años.
0: Call us up, 505-242-3456.
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0: It is a warm start to the day, but clouds will come in the afternoon, some wind as well, so we're expecting some windy weather in the afternoon across New Mexico, but warm right now in Española, currently 93, Bernalillo 98, 95 in Socorro, Los Alamos 87, Encino 87 as well, Santa Rosa 94, Brant's expecting a high of 94, Gallup 97 for your high in Las Vegas, expecting a high of 87, 88 in Santa Fe, and in Albuquerque today, expecting a high of 96.

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0: of Blue Ventures on your home for New Mexico music, KANW. Good morning. I'm Carmelina Hart along with Ed Chavez taking your dedications up until 9 o'clock. So give us a call if you want to get your dedication on the air. 505-242-3456 is the number. Good morning, Ed. How are you?
1: I'm doing great. There's a lot of birthdays in the 80s.
0: Yeah, in the 80s.
1: Yeah, exactly. Patricia called wishing her brother-in-law, Leroy Martinez from Chimayo, happy 80th birthday. Play a very peppy Las Mañanitas, if you can do that for her.
0: Okay? I'll see if I can find that.
1: And then Sisters Rosemary, Irene, and Marcela called wishing Nestor Chavez, 85 years old, a happy birthday. And can you play this later on about 10:30 when he's awake? we'll try. And then Liz Rivas called to give us an update on green chili. She roasted it, and it's got a good pep
0: good
1: to it.
0: Kick to it.
1: Yep, that's wonderful. And then we heard from Kenneth and Stephanie calling to wish Mom Mary Jane Carejo happy birthday, 85th birthday.
0: Right, there is
1: Play
0: a bunch Flor
1: of de las Flores this afternoon because the entire family is going to be celebrating with her.
0: Okay, I think we can do that. Yeah, a lot of 80th birthdays. If you've got a celebration, if you are anniversary, or if you're roasting green chili, or you just want to say hello to someone, give us a call. We'll get your dedication on the air. 505-242-3456.
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0: New Mexico music tradition continues with Jerome Grant. Good morning. I'm Carmelina Hart along with Ed Chavez. We'll be taking your dedications up until 9 o'clock. So give us a call if you want to get your dedication on the air. 505-242-3456 is the number to get a hold of us.
1: Lots of calls today about green chili. That's what people are up to.
0: That is so crazy. It seems early for green chili.
1: It does seem early, but I tell you, I got a call from Joe. He says he's on his way to roast green chili for people, and he wants to hear Rick Anaya's Borrachera.
0: Yeah, I can. Oh, that is a great morning song, right?
1: It is, exactly. Especially
0: wake you up.
1: If you're going to be roasting chili.
0: You got to do it. It goes together.
1: And Ramoncita called. She wants you to play Volver, Volver.
0: I could do that. Yep. Yeah.
1: And Blue Ventures, always Blue Ventures.
0: It's always a Blue Venture song for her. Yeah. Well, good morning, Ramoncita. And if you've got a dedication you want to get on the air, give us a call, 505-242-3456.
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0: That's El Gringo right there. And before that, Jill Rivera. And kicking off the top of the hour with Miguel Timoteo, who will be here this morning at 10 o'clock.
1: Yeah, that's awesome. It's nice that he's willing to come over here and visit with the people by radio.
0: Yeah, and he will have his new CD with him as well, Son Los Años. So come on by, Miguel Timoteo. We will be here. Michael Brasher will be here. It all starts at 10 o'clock this morning. So come join us. And dedications. Do we have some dedications?
1: Yeah, we had a call from Valerie. She wants to wish her son, who is 9 years old today. His name is Caleb. And if you will play Las Mañanitas by Darren Cordova, she would appreciate that.
0: All right, let me see.
1: And we also have a request for Día del Amor by Lorenzo Antonio.
0: Ah, we can do that as well. Yes. So if you have something you want to listen to, if you have a dedication, whatever you got, give us a call. We'll be here till 9, 505.
1: Even if you're my brother calling me to play a prank on me.
0: Okay, what happened with your brother?
1: He calls me up and he says, I want to wish a happy birthday to my favorite brother, Ed Chavez, and then also my sisters, Angela and Josephine.
0: Is that you?
1: It sounded so familiar. And I didn't recognize his voice, and all he did was laugh. He's on his way to work.
0: That's funny. What's your brother's name?
1: Donald.
0: All right. Good morning, Donald.

0: Guacamole from West Wind on your home for New Mexico music, KANW. Good morning. It's 8:22, and I'm Carmelina Hart along with Ed Chavez, taking your dedications up until 9 o'clock. So if you want to get your dedication on the air, give us a call, 505-242-3456.
1: We have a call from Farmington requesting Roberto Griego's Aquellos Ojitos Verdes. And also, Grandma and Grandpa Ray and Virgie Sandoval from Española are wishing a happy birthday to their granddaughter and grandson, Micah and Joel Sainz. Aunt Anonymous called
0: Anonymous
1: for Christopher
0: aunt.
1: And Linda. Want you to play A Media de la Noche by Latricia Padilla. And also, she, Mom, Anonymous, to Ray Padilla, Tengo Mucha Fe.
0: This lady, huh?
1: Yes.
0: It's a secret, huh?
2: It's a secret.
0: The boss is here.
2: Don't tell anybody. Hi.
0: Hi.
2: How are we all
0: morning.
2: Doing?
0: How are you?
2: Well, we have a busy morning today.
0: Yes.
2: It's going to be a fun one. By the way, you guys do such a nice job. It's good to have you both here at KANW.
0: Thank you.
2: Thank you for joining us.
0: So, Miguel Timoteo?
2: Yes, he'll be along the way very shortly.
1: That's wonderful.
2: And it should be a fun event.
0: Yeah. So, he's bringing CDs, right?
2: He is.
0: Okay,
2: I believe
0: perfect.
2: So. And in addition to that, if you haven't met the guys who are on the air, all the folks who are on the air here at KANWS, guys and not guys, come on by, because the crew of KANW will probably be here in mass. And
0: uh-oh.
2: The reason I
0: uh-oh.
2: Know that is because there are donuts in the other room. So
0: that always gives it away. That always gives
2: so
0: it away.
2: So, you know,
1: suddenly
2: how it is.
1: I have a sweet tooth.
2: Yeah.
0: Yes.
2: Yeah.
0: So 2020 Cole, right?
2: So you know how it is in radio, you know, free food, if it's left out there, it's gone.
0: Yeah, they're,
2: however, if it's left in the refrigerator, it stays.
0: Yeah, don't touch that. Don't touch that
2: yeah,
0: food
2: absolutely.
0: At all. But join us this morning, southwest corner of Cole and Buena Vista, starting at 10 a.m. Michael Brash will be here. I will be here. Most importantly, Miguel Timoteo will be here. If you want to get your dedication on the air, next 30 minutes, 505-242-3456.
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0: It is a warm and sunny start to the morning, and it's going to be a warm day today. But a little later on, we will see some clouds roll in. We may see some flash flooding and some storms and lots of wind in the forecast from eastern Albuquerque and Santa Fe across New Mexico. So be careful with the wind if you're traveling on the roads. But warm again today, high in Rio Rancho, expecting 97, Belen 98, Los Lunas 98, 90 in Taos, 87 in Encino, Santa Rosa expecting a high of 94, Grants 94, Gallup 97, Las Vegas 89, and in Santa Fe 89 as well. Albuquerque, right now it is 75, and we're expecting a high of 96.

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0: Mi Amigo from Darren Cordova and Al Hurricane on your home for New Mexico music, KANW. Good morning. I'm Carmelina Hart along with Ed Chavez taking your dedications for about 20 more minutes right now. It's 8:40 and then Michael Brasher will pick up the dedications, Michael Brasher and Jordi Armijo, and then Eric Garcia and Yvonne Vega, noon to 3, rounding out the afternoon. Of course, today we are going to have Miguel Timoteo here with his new CD, Son Los Años, starting at 10 a.m. And Michael Brasher did bring donuts. So if you'd like to have a donut with us, come on by. Ed, did you get your donut?
1: I sure did.
0: Me too. I can feel it. Like it's more sugar, yeah, coffee.
1: It's incredible. Hey, we got a call from Luis Palacios. He's coming from Gallup. Uh-huh. He's going to go to the Route 66 car show, and he'd love to hear Un Día de la Vez by Cristina Perea.
0: Okay.
1: Also, Caroline called, wishing Andrew Herrera a wonderful day. She admires their friendship and loves him very much. Oh. Please play something peppy for him.
0: Okay, good.
1: And then daughter Papsy called on behalf of her mom's heavenly birthday, Genevieve from Grants. Three different songs, DJ's choice, Amor Eterno, which is a beautiful song. Okay. Por el amor a mi madre, uh-huh, y mi madrecita by Al Hurricane.
0: Oh, okay, yeah, I think we can do that.
1: And if I can, I would like to wish a very special day to all of the St. Vincent de Paul volunteers. Thank you for what you do.
0: Absolutely. And I want to say good morning again to Ed Chavez's brother, Donald, for calling in and tricking him and crank calling KANW this morning. Michael Brasher's here as well.
2: And we're going to be getting underway shortly here, like about 10 o'clock, with Miguel Timoteo. Should be a good one. And I want to say that the shirt today was the black 75th anniversary t-shirt, but Justice Chavez, we're going to say the black KNW shirt works just fine.
0: Yes, and I am also wearing a KNW shirt.
2: You are, and thank you very much, and it looks nice.
0: Thank you.
2: Thank you.
0: It is nice to be somewhere where you can get a small t-shirt. Me and you, Michael Brasher, and you.
2: Isn't that the truth?
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0: Ruben Ramos on your home for New Mexico music, KANW. Good morning at 8:50. I'm Carmelina Hart along with Ed Chavez, and Michael Brasher is in as well. I think one more dedication to get out.
1: Yes, we do. Daniel Perea called and wishing heavenly anniversary to his grandfather, Herb Senna from Santa Fe.
0: Yeah, in loving memory, tomorrow would have been my dad's birthday, so I've been thinking about him a little bit. Yeah,
1: sure,
0: so,
1: absolutely.
0: So if you've got a dedication, Michael Brasher and Georgia Admijo are going to pick things up 9 to noon, and then Eric Garcia from noon to 3 with Yvonne Vega rounding it out. But special guest is going to be here 10 o'clock. It's Miguel Timoteo, and we have donuts, too.
2: Yeah, we do. Stop by, get them while they're here, because they don't last long here.
0: I've already had one. Yeah. I think we've all already had one, right? Yeah. Our fingers are sticky.
2: That's right. I have only had one, which, you know, it's rare for me.
0: Get here quick.
2: Extremely rare. I want to say, so we have a Chief Justice here. And it's been nice to have you here at KANW. Ed's going to stay on for the next 10 years, we're told.
0: Great. First Saturday of the month.
1: He guarantees me 10 more years of living.
0: There you go.
2: And one of the important things about KANW is the community connections, your chance to be part of what we do here at KANW with our dedication line. And we thank you so much for joining us.
0: Yeah, and we're live. We're people on the air. You can come and meet with us.
2: Yeah, non-automated KANW.
0: Absolutely. And still the number one station in Albuquerque as
2: By the
0: well.
2: Way, yeah, incredibly. There's only one of them.
0: There it is. If you want to get your dedications on the air, we're doing it until 3. Give us a call, 505-242-3456.
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KNW Michael Brasher, along the way, here with the Mexico Music at KNW. Robert Lucero in our KNW Music Store. Heidi Brown is here. A bunch of folks, Carmelina Hart, hanging out here at KNW. We want to invite you to stop on by. 2020 Cole, stop on by today. Coming up on KNW, Miguel Timoteo, Michael Brasher with Al Hurricane Jr., George Armijo with your dedications at 242-3456.

0: 99.1 is KNW. 910, Michael Brasher along the way. Georgia Armijo is here with KNW Dedications from our KNW Dedication line. 505-242-3456. Our thanks to Carmelina Hart and Ed Chavez for stopping by and helping us out this morning. Supreme Court Justice here at KNW with your dedications. Here's Georgia Armijo now, 505-242-3456. Good morning, Georgia.
1: Good morning, Michael. Another beautiful New Mexico day. We have a dedication going out to Beth O'Leary and John Heineman out there in Las Cruces, and Erika, Lars, Emily, Isaac, Maya, Rita, Hans, and Lena, and Kaisa. They're getting more and more people listening to KNW out there, so we so appreciate them so very much. Good, good families. And to Adela Gonzalez, and this is from your favorite niece, Geraldine, and she would like to hear the Casino song, if we could. And to Diane and Wilford, this is from Geraldine, and she wants everyone out there to have a beautiful and great day, and she'd love to hear Dos Amigos for Diane and Wilford. And to Abby, love, love, love you from Jake. And the Borracho King called in, and he is busy working really hard out there.
0: Already at it.
1: Making us hungry. And
0: that's right.
1: Cooking up a storm with his Borracho beans, the mystery of the Borracho beans.
0: And here we go.
1: We wish him a wonderful day. Thank him for all his good work out there. And I have a special dedication, Michael, in loving memory of Dr. Wayne Mays, professor, mentor, friend, brother, father, dad, and husband to his loving wife, Jolene, a precious soul, a humble and caring and honorable human being, a beautiful life. Thank you, dear Wayne. We will always miss you and your love and your joy and your kindness. Que te vaya bien. And this, Michael, is from all those people whose lives he touched. So appreciated.
0: Including our own Heidi Brown.
1: That's right. Including here at KNW, a lifelong listener.
0: That's right.
1: So appreciated.
0: Absolutely. He will be remembered. What a fine person. Thank you very much, Georgia. Heidi, you knew Wayne. You knew Wayne Mays?
2: Yes, I knew Wayne, and Wayne was a great guy, and he will be missed by everybody who knew him. And, you know, our hope in life is that we leave the planet a little better when we leave than when we got here, and he certainly did do that. And this morning we have Miguel Timoteo coming in. Now, Miguel tells me this is his 20th year in New Mexico music. I don't know how that's possible because he looks like he's 25.
0: There we go.
2: But he says it's his 20th year. He is celebrating with a new CD release, and we will have that here starting at 10. So come on by. We're going to be talking to Miguel, doing some fun things here. And, of course, you can purchase his CD, and he will sign it for you as well. So stop on by 2020 Cole Avenue Southeast here in Albuquerque. Come and see us.
0: 505-242-3456 is the KANW dedication line number.

0: Guess who's in the house?
1: It's would be Joe LaGrange.
0: That's me and Carmelita Hart.
2: I am here. We're here. We're having donuts and we're having coffee.
0: You said donuts?
2: I said the magic word, right?
0: Oh my goodness.
2: Miguel Timoteo will be here at 10 o'clock with his new CD. Come on by 2020 Cole Avenue Southeast.
0: That's right. And Miguel, make sure you bring some lunch.
1: There we go. There is a real radio person here. Stop on by 2020 Cole. We're at the corner of Cole and Buena Vista. We'll be here along about till noontime with all the guests here at KNW. Your chance to meet some of the KNW radio folks that you haven't may or may not have seen in the past.
0: So yeah, come on by.

0: 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Michael Brasher here at KANW, and Georgia Armijo is here with Dedications at 242-3456, Georgia.
1: We, Michael, we have a wonderful dedication going out to wife Deandra Mondragon. Love you so very much and appreciate you for all you do. This is from her husband, Gilbert. Have a fun day at the basketball games tournament here in Albuquerque today. Wishing her a great day. And in loving memory of my mother, Tina Baca, happy birthday on July 29th from son Ray Baca, and to son Jeremy Baca, miss and love you. Happy birthday. And this is from your dad, Ray. Love you very, very much. And Vincent called in, and he would really like to hear the Black Pearl Band. Something by the Black Pearl Band, and he knows they're having a new CD out, so if we've got that, he'd love to hear it. So thank you, Michael.
0: Thank you very much. 505-242-3456, our KANW dedication line number.
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0: What arise for the area? The forecast is calling for windy conditions later on this afternoon. The high today should be around 98 in the Heights, 100 degrees in the valley. High temperature for Santa Fe should be 89, 84 in Las Vegas. 98 degrees Gallup and Grants, 89 in Santa Rosa. Los Alamos, 88. Socorro, 101. Espanola High should be about 95 degrees. High in Taos should be 88. Los Lunas, 99. Rio Rancho High should be at 98.

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0: 89.1 KAW. Michael Brasher, along your way with, let's see, we have Robert Lucero, Joe LaGrange, Carmelina Hart, and a whole bunch of other folks here, which you'll get to meet shortly here at KAW. George Armijo now, dedications 242-3456. Georgia?
1: Well, Michael, we have a dedication going out to my sister, Lori Gutierrez, 57th anniversary, miss and love you. This is from Ramona. And to Gerald, happy, happy birthday. Happy 80th birthday. You're the best from your family with lots and lots of love. To my mom, Corina Herrera Flores from Valentina. And to Ronaldo and Flora out there in Pecos. And to Timmy Herrera in Nambe with his chili. And Luis Sanchez in Glorieta. This is all from Valentina, who is such a special heart and always does the New Mexico music and makes sure our elders get to hear that. In
0: that
1: the facility.
0: Is absolutely great.
1: She is awesome.
0: And
1: so
0: she is
1: thank
0: indeed.
1: You, thank you. And Lori Valdez called in and she wants to hear La Luz de Tus Ojos, por favor. And happy birthday to wife Terry Valdez. Have a beautiful day and a beautiful and lovely day from your husband, Johnny Valdez. Thank you, Michael.
0: Thank you very much, Georgia. 505-242-3456, our KAW dedication line number. And Robert Lucero, good to have you here.
2: You know, Michael, the store is open right now.
0: It
2: boy,
0: is.
2: It's a special day at the store. We're going to have Miguel Timoteo, and he will be here with his brand new CD. So a great time. We've got the stars of KAW here in the studio. Is that right?
0: That's right. We've got Joe LaGrange.
3: That's me.
0: Hi, Joe.
3: I think it's me. Let me look at my ID.
0: Yeah, we checked it before you came in here,
3: They
0: Joe.
3: Finally let me out of the asylum.
0: I believe that. Joseph, good to have you here on KAW.
4: Well, it's my pleasure.
0: Come and see Joe in person. And Carmelina Hart, it's been nice. You know, if you look in this room, the amount of people who have broadcast experience through the years is just incredible. Some really good folks here. Carmelina?
5: Yeah, 2020 Cole, come on by. Miguel Timoteo will be here. We're going to be here. Donuts are here. Coffee is here. So come on by and see us. 2020 Cole. It's a corner of Buena Vista. And Cole and Robert swept for you. So the patio is nice and clean for everyone to come
2: my
5: in.
2: My storekeeper doing businesses,
0: what he does,
2: yes.
0: Doing cool. What he does best here at KAW.
4: Well, I clean the toilets.
5: Oh, sorry, I didn't give you any credit. Yes, thank you. That is the most important thing when you're going to have company.
3: I thought it was a microphone and it was a toilet brush.
0: There we go. Very good, Joe. 505-242-3456. Our KAW dedication line number.
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0: 98.1 KNW in Nice Hog. That's Al Hurricane here at KNW. George Armijo is here at KNW, 242-3456, Georgia.
1: Well, Michael, we have a happy, happy birthday going out to Simone Knudsen. And this is from Robert and Scarlett and Sophia and Poppy and Grandma and Ivan and the whole family. Happy, happy birthday, Simone, Sophia. And let's see, and to Irene Otero called in, and she is right on top of it. She says, green chili season, that's what's up. And she said, even the new tennis shoes are green chili tennis shoes. And everybody's buying the green chili tennis shoes, Michael.
0: Yep.
1: And so New Mexico is famous, and we will become even more famous with those shoes. And everybody's has a little spark on their feet. Anyway, and we have a dedication going out to Summer Covarrubias. I know I said that all wrong. Covarrubias. A happy, happy birthday. Love you very much. This is from Jerry Lovato and Fabian, and she wanted to play something by the Blue Ventures or Las Mañanitas, por favor.
0: Be glad to do that.
1: Thank you, Michael.
0: Thank you very much, Georgia. 505-242-3456 is our number, Joe LaGrange.
2: Yes, sir.
0: So where did
2: Carmelita's right behind
0: you. Carmelita's here. Okay, good deal.
2: Yeah.
0: Joseph?
2: Yes. Guess who's here?
0: Who do we have in the house?
2: Ladies and gentlemen, it is the man, the myth, the legend in his own mind, Mr. T.O. Coco!
3: Hey! No, it's not me. It's Miguel T. Mateo.
2: Hey, Mr. T. Mateo, man, welcome.
4: Good morning, guys. Thank you guys so much for having me. It's a pleasure to be here.
0: Well, it's nice to have you here. Thank you very much. You've got a brand new album out.
4: I do, brand new. Actually, just released today, so very first ones to get it. So, yeah.
2: Nice.
4: Super excited.
2: Nice.
0: Miguel, we're going to talk to you a little bit later on.
4: Of course.
0: Throughout the day. You'll be here till what? 10 o'clock?
4: I'll be here till... maybe a few minutes longer.
0: if you want to get an autographed copy of it, you can pick it up here at KAW. Anyway, thank you very much for joining us here. Carmelita.
5: I also played your 2026 song this morning. I don't know if I was supposed to or not, so don't tell the boss, but I already played your song this morning.
0: That would be Kevin Otero.
5: Oh, where is he?
0: Maybe he's not listening. 505-242-3456, our number, and Miguel T. Mateo is here. We'll be here for a while. 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Joe, do you not do the chicken dance?
2: The chicken dance?
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5: 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Liar. 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

0: WKANW. 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Dedications 2423456. Georgia.
1: Well, we have a dedication going out to Ashley and Kylie. Happy, happy birthday. Love you very much from your auntie Jeanette Lucero. And she wanted to play for you Flor de las Flores. And to brother Juanito, happy birthday in heaven. I love you with all my heart. And this is from your sister Betty Del Rose and brother Rudy. And they wanted to play for you Paloma Blanca. And in loving memory of Patsy Jinder, from Herman and Angela, te quiero mucho. Te quiero, mama. Thank you, Michael.
0: Thank you very much, Georgia. 505-242-3456. Kevin Otero, nice to have you here on a Saturday morning.
2: Yes, good morning, Michael. And
0: good to have you here.
2: Thank you for the donuts. Thank you for the coffee.
0: Oh, you're welcome.
2: We're also here with the Sunday afternoon crew. Big shout out to Calvin. Nice to see you, Calvin. Good morning.
3: Thank you, Kevin. Good to see you as well.
2: And Jake Lopez is here as well.
4: Right here, man. Enjoying it and meeting the Mr. Miguelite Mateo. And we're just having a little chat because he's from up north where I'm from.
2: Yeah.
4: He's from Alcalde and I'm from Española. And he had actually had my brother as his teacher there at Española.
2: Okay. Small world.
4: Yeah, small world, huh?
0: It is indeed. Linda Sabovina was here as well.
2: Yes. Big thank you to Linda. She had to go to work, but I'm glad she stopped by. Nice to see her.
0: Very nice.
2: You guys do a great job on Sundays.
4: Oh, appreciate that.
3: You thank you.
4: Yeah, appreciate that.
0: Crash Sunday crew here, Calvin and Jake and Kevin, thank you very much. And Heidi, thank you very much for your work here at KNW. Joe LaGrange is hanging out here. And he's been quiet, by the way. 505-242-3456. That's the KANW dedication line number. And Kevin, coming up?
2: Coming up, it's Miguel Timoteo. He is live in person till noon today. He's got a brand new CD. We have it here at the KNW Music Store. Come on by and see us. Meet Miguel. Meet some of the KANW crew. Have a donut. Have some coffee.
0: There we go. Stop on by. Los Blue Ventures now at KANW.

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Happy 100 to the Mother Road.

0: music. George Romeo standing by here at KNW with dedications 242-3456. And Georgia, good morning.
1: Good morning, Michael. Busy, busy day. We have a this dedication goes out to the family in Las Vegas in loving memory of Teresa Lucero, Renee Duran, and Norberta Frescas. And a happy birthday to Papa Mark and Andrew. And this is all from Julian Martinez. And he wanted to hear Tengo Mucho Fe, por favor. And to wife Lisa Sandoval, happy birthday. Love you very much. You're still the one. And this is from Lencho Sandoval. And to big sister Diva in Las Cruces and Elisa in Española from your favorite baby sister, Anita. Love you so very much and proud of you. And wanted to hear Flor de las Flores. Thank you, Michael.
0: Thank you very much, Georgia. 242-3456. That is the KAW dedication line number. Robert Lucero in our KNW in the Mexico Music Store. Robert?
2: You know, Michael, the place to be is here at the KNW store. We are crowded. People are here. They're here to see Miguel Timoteo. His kids are here. Grayson and Aaron are here in our store here.
0: Oh, very good.
2: And so we've got all of the superstars of KNW Radio here, as well as wonderful people stopping by. 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
0: Thank you very much, Robert. 505-242-3456, our KANW dedication line number.
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0: Here it is, weather-wise for the area. The high today should be about 98 degrees in the heights. The high for the valley should be 100 degrees, 89 in Santa Fe, Las Vegas, 84. Gallup, 98 degrees. Grants, 98. Santa Rosa high should be at 89 degrees. Some current temps now. Santa Rosa, 79. Gallup, 78. Grants, 82. 72 in Las Vegas, 78. Santa Fe, 79 degrees. Heights and valley here at KANW. Michael Brasher, and it's KANW. And coming up here on KANW, although it just disappeared, bottom of the hour here, Miguel Timoteo coming up after this next one here at 89.1 KANW.

Now standing by, we have Miguel Timoteo here at KNW. And thanks to Kevin Otero and to Heidi Brown. Thank you for helping to put this all together here at KNW. And now, at KNW Live, here is Miguel Timoteo.

0: Miguel Timoteo live here at KNW. Miguel, it's so nice to have you here at KNW. Thank you so very much for joining us today. You're going to be here a while, and if they'd like to pick up your brand new CD, tell us a little bit about your CD real quick.
1: Yes, you know what, Michael, again, thank you so much for having me. Yes, it is a 20-year anniversary CD, Son Los Años, because it is the years. 20 years that we've been doing music. It's a compilation of our greatest hits all together in one and some brand new music.
0: You're older than me. I can't believe
1: it. You know, I can't believe it either, Michael. It's crazy.
0: It is unbelievable. Miguel Timoteo, and stopping by, you're going to be here till what, noontime today?
1: I will be here till noon. Yes, sir. Please come out and meet me.
0: All right. Thank you very much. Here's Gonzalo at KAA.

0: 89.1 KANW New Mexico Music. Michael Brasher along the way with a bunch of folks from KANW. Let's see, we have Paul Marcus, who is here every Saturday night. Eric Garcia coming up. Noontime today, really talented guys who've done some really good radio here at KANW. Terry Bryan is here. Terry, did you get your headset?
1: I did.
0: Okay, there's a microphone somewhere around here for you and for Carmelina and for everybody. You can all join us. We have room for everybody. 505-242-3456 is our KAW dedication line number. Paul Marcus, good to have you here at KAW.
2: Hey, it's good to see you, Michael. It's a great day here at KAW. It's a Saturday morning. Of course, we are here with Miguel Timoteo. I'd like everybody to come down and hang out with us for a little bit. We're here till noon, so come and see what's going on. Get your best music down here at KAW. It's great to be here with you once again on a Saturday.
0: Thank you. It's in the morning. It's in the morning. You'll be back here tonight. Is that right? Okay. And Eric Garcia, good to have you here.
3: Hey, Mr. Brasher, thank you very much, and thank you for the invitation. And we extend that to all our listeners to come to the station this morning. We have, of course, we've been saying Miguel Timoteo with us with his new CD release, and also the KAW crew. I don't know that we've had a gathering of all of us together at one time. So, again, we'd love to meet you. Love for you to come on by and just check things out here.
0: 505-242-3456, by the way, is our dedication line number. And joining us, Terry Bryan. Terry, good to have you. Terry, that's okay. We got you. 505-242-3456, Carmelina.
4: Yes, there's a lot of people here. I didn't even realize this many volunteers were here at KAW. It is a packed house. Come and hang out with us. We're at 2020 Cole. That's the corner of Cole and Buena Vista. Michael Brasher is here. Everybody's here. It's just crazy. So come join us. Donuts. There's still donuts and coffee. I think I'm like six cups in now and two donuts in.
0: Two, yeah. That's a conservative estimate. Thank you very much. Terry Bryan, good to have you here.
1: Well, thank you. It's good to be here, Michael. I don't get to come down here on the weekends much, and it's really nice to meet all the other people that I listen to all the time but never get to see.
0: Terry, thank you. Terry Bryan, thank you very much for joining us. Robert Lucero in our KAW New Mexico Music Store is standing by.
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KNW, Heidi Brown, Kevin Otero, Robert Lucero, Carmelina Hart, Joe LaGrange. Stay quiet, Joe. Jake Lopez, Linda Sepulveda, Calvin Romero, Paul Marcus, Eric Garcia, Anthony Kennedy.

0: 89.1 is KANW New Mexico Music. Michael Brasher along the way with a bunch of folks from KANW. And Georgia Armijo is here. Georgia, busy taking care of those dedications. 242-3456, Georgia.
1: Well, Michael, we have a dedication going out to my beautiful mother, Maria Shepherd, and Aunt Felice in Albuquerque. And this is from Michael Shepherd, sending good wishes and a blessed day to both of them. And to Lenzo Sandoval from Cece and Betty. And a blessed birthday to Edward Padilla in Mountain Air. And this is from Andrew and Terry. And wishing them a wonderful day. And let's see, to Jordan Jaramillo, happy birthday, happy 30th birthday from grandpapa and family and friends. We love you very much. And to Benito, happy birthday, August 3rd from Delphinia. And let's see, in loving memory of my mom, happy, happy, happy, and in loving memory of George Padilla, and happy birthday, happy heavenly birthday to Martha Chavez, and happy birthday to Jacqueline Padilla, and happy birthday to Raymond Jr., and what's up to Ivan Diego, and good morning to Sandra Begay, and to the Green Chili Familia, and to Robert Lucero, Tootsie Tootsie, and to you and me, Michael, and this is from Green Chili, Robert Padilla, wishing everybody a good day. Thank you, Michael.
0: Thank you very much. 505-242-3456. That is the KANW dedication line number. Robert in our music store.
2: Oh,
0: Robert.
2: My gosh. Lots of folks here. Dolores
0: Absolutely.
2: And Christine are here, and they're taking a picture with Miguel Timoteo. They've got his brand new CD. It has 20 songs on the CD. So
0: some from years gone by.
2: Oh, so no question.
0: It's a deal.
2: Great CD. So you need to stop on by. Our store's busy. We've got donuts and coffee here. We've got, let me give you the address, Michael. 2020 Cole Avenue Southeast at the corner of Cole and Buena Vista. We're not too far from the university football stadium, and we're right next to CNM. So stop on by. It'll be a great time. So again, 2020 Cole Avenue Southeast. And we will see you in just a little bit out there.
0: Thank you very much. 505-242-3456. Joe LaGrange.
3: Yeah, I am from the KANW newsroom. You know, I heard through the grapevine now that Miranda
0: is coming.
3: Is coming.
0: Stop by.
3: That's right.
0: That's very nice.
3: Yeah. Hey, you know, it's events like this that make us number one in the hearts of our New Mexico listeners, man, that make them dedicated to the radio station and to the artists themselves. And come by, get an autograph from Mr. Miguel Timoteo, and see all the KANW staff. Man, I haven't seen so many KANW staff in like 20 years.
0: That's because we put you here when no one else is here.
3: Oh, is that right?
0: That's the honest reason. Anthony Kennedy, thank you for joining us.
4: Absolutely. Good morning. I'm surrounded by the greats, and you're right, Joe LaGrange. All the staff is here. Come see a meet and greet, but especially get an autograph from Miguel Timoteo this morning. We'd love to see you down here at KANW. Hello to all.
0: By the way, here's what happens on Sunday. Jake Lopez along the way. Calvin Romero. Calvin will be coming up here shortly. Jake, good to have you here.
5: Hey, it's always a pleasure to be here. And I just hope everybody's enjoying the great music. I know that we play the best, and that's why we're number one. And I hope you all join us again tomorrow. Stay with us. KNW plays the best.
0: Thank you very much. Our thanks to Kevin Otero and Heidi Braun for helping you put this all together here at KNW. Hi there, Terry.
6: Hi, Michael. Well, I'm standing here, and Michael has assured me that it's safe to be this close to Joe here.
0: I think so.
6: I'm a little nervous, but I trust Michael. Anyway, great to be here. A lot of people here. It's fantastic. Good fun and great people. Lots to do. And come on down if you can.
0: Thank you very much, all of you, for joining us here at KANW.
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0: 89.1 KNW and New Mexico Music. Michael Brasher along the way with a whole bunch of fine folks here at KNW. Miguel Timoteo is joining us here at KNW. And let's see, also in the group is our morning person on Saturdays here at KNW, 6 and 10 9. Carmelina Hart, good to have you here at KNW. Oh, are you thinking you need
1: here somewhere?
0: Yeah.
1: I'm around. I have been here since 6 o'clock this morning, so I'm a little scatterbrained.
0: Well, and thank you very much, Carmelina. Sure appreciate it. Let's go to Calvin. Calvin is our Sunday person here at KNW. Calvin?
2: 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Make sure you tune in and listen to some great New Mexico music. Thank you, Michael.
0: Calvin, you guys do such nice work on Sunday. That's Sunday from noontime until 5 o'clock, New Mexico music here at KNW. Eric Garcia, you've been around for a while here at KNW.
3: And I mean
0: that in a good way.
4: Yes.
0: And have done a very nice job. We appreciate your work, Eric.
4: Yeah, thank you, Mr. Brasher. Of course, a privilege to be on the air here at KNW. I've been here since 1983, right when we're coming out of the disco days, but it's always... It's true. But, it's good to be here with New Mexico Music. And, of course, we were talking off air with Miguel Timoteo, and we were talking about your song selection, process to make a CD. It is so great to see that, number one, you're still producing music, putting it on a CD. But next is 20 years in the music industry, and I've been able to just witness your progression all these years. So congratulations on your latest project.
5: Thank you. I appreciate that. I appreciate that, Eric. Thank you so much, man.
0: Well, thank you very much. Thank you all very much for joining us here at 89.1 KNW. Here's a list of some of the folks who've been here. Paul Marcus, Eric Garcia, of course, Anthony Kennedy, Terry Bryan, Heidi Brown, thank you for your work. Kevin Otero, Robert Lucero, thank you very much. Carmelina Hart, Joe LaGrange, Jake Lopez, Linda Sepulveda, and, of course, Calvin Romero. And standing by in our music store now, here is...
6: Robert Lucero.
7: How are you doing, Michael? Great time here at the store. Everybody's here to see Miguel Timoteo, but we got two more superstars. And who are you, young lady?
8: Aaron.
7: And who's this guy back here?
8: Grayson.
7: They're the kids of Miguel. So they're here, and a great time here at the store. Stop on by. We're located at 2020 Cole Avenue Southeast at the corner of Cole and Buena Vista. We'll be open till 2 o'clock today, but if you can make it, of course, you can always go online at KANW.org.
0: That's KANW.org. Thank you very much, Robert Lucero. And ladies and gentlemen, live here at KANW, it is Miguel Timoteo here at 89.1 KAW. And Miguel, thank you so much for joining us. Here we go on KAW, ladies and gentlemen, live radio.

0: Radio. Boy, that is so nice. Miguel Timoteo here at KANW. Miguel, thank you very much. It's nice to have you here on 89.1 KANW. Stop by. You'll be here for a little bit.
1: I will be here for a little bit. Yes, again, thank you so much, Michael, and all the KNW staff. You know, I honestly have to say I'm so overwhelmed and just so humbled to be here today to see, you know, everybody here coming out to support. I'm just so very blessed, and I just couldn't be more thankful.
0: Thank you very much.

0: 89.1 KNW. Well, we want to thank everybody who's joined us so far. Let's see, Heidi Brown, Kevin Otero, Robert Lucero, Carmelina Hart, Joe LaGrange, Jake Lopez, Linda Sepulveda, Calvin Romero, Paul Garcia is joining us, Terry Bryan, Paul Martinez, Eric Garcia, Anthony Kennedy, a whole bunch of folks here from KAW. Let's go to George Armijo now. Dedications 2423456, Georgia.
1: Yes, Michael, busy, busy day. We have a dedication going out to James in Durango. Miss you. See you soon. From Debbie and to KAW and to all that are gathered here today, from Lita Rivera. And she wanted to hear El Mariachi Loco because it sounds like you guys are having so much fun. And we have a special dedication here, Michael, to my beautiful wife, Orlinda Gutierrez, in Bernalillo, from her loving husband, Edward Gutierrez. She's a mother, a grandmother, a great-grandmother. Love you with all my heart, till death do us part. And he wanted to play, especially for you, Mi Amigo. And we have...
0: We'll get that on Georgia next, actually.
1: All right. Well, let's see here. And to my better half, Debbie Christian, happy 10th anniversary from Epi Atencio. He wanted to hear my beautiful day. Thank you, Michael.
0: Thank you very much. 505-242-3456. Joe LaGrange, Joe.
2: That is me, and I would like to say that there's a lot of these events bring people together. You know, Miranda's here, Mr. Timoteo's here, and this just goes to show support of the music artists in the community. When you go to an event like when we do a fiesta, if you look in the crowd, you'll see Ava Torres, you'll see all kinds of artists come to support themselves. So they want you to know that you need to come to these events and have some fun and meet whoever's here and get an autograph and have some fun with them as well. Like we have fun here, like they were just saying, we do have fun here, and it's alcohol free.
0: There we go. So stop on by here at 2020 Cole. We're going to be here till 11 o'clock or so live with some folks, and Paul Garcia is joining us. Paul.
3: Hey, everyone. Thanks for...
0: Paul, it's good to have you here at KAW.
3: Yeah, it's a great day here today. Beautiful weather, lots of nice people here. And everyone should stop by and come check it out, get some autographs, and get some donuts. It's a wonderful day out here.
0: We'll be checking in with Calvin in just a moment here at KAW. Head to our music store and Robert Lucero. Robert?
4: And I've got Ronnie Martinez and Lou, right? Lou Martinez here at our store getting those autographs from Miguel Timoteo. And a great place to be. Stop on by. We're located at 2020 Cole Avenue Southeast at the corner of Cole and Buena Vista. We'll be open till 2 o'clock today. Miguel Stay is here till noon. So stop on by. Thank you, Michael.
0: Thank you very much. Calvin Romero, thank you for joining us. You're here on Sundays, right?
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0: Tienes razón, amigo.

0: song, Jerry Lopez, Sid KAW, Georgia. I'm Iho now, 242-3456, our dedication line number, Georgia.
1: Well, Michael, we have a dedication that says, welcome home to Melinda Maria Jimenez. She's coming back from Boston. She graduated with her CPA. We send her a big congratulations. This is from Mom and Dad and Mary Lou and Jose. They love you, and so, so very proud of you.
0: And congratulations.
1: Absolutely. And Roberta called in, and she's working hard getting things ready for the Jemez Pueblo Fiesta, and she's just a wonderful cook and a wonderful human being and a wonderful person in general. And she says hi to Roberto and Linda. And in loving memory of Dad Alex Cruz, he's a father, he's a husband, he's a grandpa. And this is from Elaine. And to the Blue Ventures, you're from your number one fan, Elaine. Have a blessed day. And to Sister Betty Martinez, happy, happy birthday. Have a very beautiful birthday from the Martinez family. Love you lots. Thank you, Michael.
0: Thank you very much. 505-242-3456, our number. Robert in our KAW Music Store.
2: Robert. Great day, Michael. All the music everybody's come to love, we have for sale here at the store. Miguel Timoteo will be here for just a little bit longer, so stop on by. We've got T-shirts, we've got coffee mugs, and all the wonderful music everybody loves at the station is for sale here at the store. So stop on by. We're at 2020 Cole Avenue Southeast at the corner of Cole and Buena Vista. If you can't make it here by 2 o'clock today,
0: then
2: you can always go online at
0: KAW.org. You do it well. Thank you very much. 505-242-3456. Kevin, thank you for your work here at KAW. A lot of the successes are attributed to your work and that of Heidi Brown. So thank you very much. We appreciate it, Kevin.
3: 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You know, KAW, number one radio station in Nuevo Mexico. So thank you very much for listening, and thank you for being a part of this radio station for over 75 years.
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3: It's a privilege, it's an honor to have this tradition every Saturday morning here on KANW.
0: And on Wednesday night, Anthony?
4: Absolutely. We're doing congratulations here. Thank you, Kevin and Michael, for giving me my start here on Wednesday nights. It's been an honor and a privilege, absolutely. And come meet Miguel Timoteo. Come to our KANW store. Lots of people here today. We love to meet people. Come meet Miguel Timoteo today.
3: You know, he's my partner. He's when we go on remote, he goes with me to Chimayo and Belen and all these places. So he does a great job. So big thank you, Anthony.
0: Yeah, thank you very much for that. Anthony, 6 to 9 tonight, Thursday night here at KANW. And over here we have Miranda. Miranda, good to have you here at KANW. Miranda, when do you have a new song? By the way, we still love the stuff you have. It is so good.
5: Thank you so much. Hopefully within the next, by the end of the year, we'll have a whole new album out. And for now, thank you guys for your support on Hey Hey, Angelito, everything
0: wonderful
5: else has
0: song.
5: Been released. I'm so thankful for KANW, all the staff here, Michael, Kevin, everyone else. Just thank you so, so much.
0: Well, thank you very much. And Terry Bryan, thank you for coming on out this morning.
6: Oh, hey, it's my pleasure. I'm having a great time meeting everybody. I'm the new guy on the block, so this is all a great experience for me.
0: Terry, thank you very much. 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

0: 89.1 KANW New Mexico Music. Well, it's been a good day here at KANW, and Miguel Timoteo, you've helped to make it great here at KANW. We thank you so very much, KANW, and Miguel, we have one of your songs. Tell me about it.
1: Yes, sir. You know, I'm so very blessed, Mike. You know, 20 years in the business, making music, shall I say. And, you know, the song that we're going to be doing here in just a second is a brand new song that I just finished writing for this album specifically. It's a 20-year kind of thank you to all the people for all of the support and all the love that we've had throughout the 20 years. We've been so very blessed, I'm so humbled to be here today in 89.1 and just to be here to share the music. And, Michael, I couldn't thank you guys enough for all the support you've given me through the years. Again, this is just a big thank you to all the people, that you guys call in. Thank you so much for your support and for all your love. I love you guys.
0: And Miguel, thank you very much for showing up today here at KANW. Miguel Timoteo now on KANW.

0: Live Radio, KANW. Miguel Timoteo, thank you so much for coming here and being with us today and sharing wonderful New Mexico music.
1: My pleasure, Michael. Thank you so much for having me. It's truly my pleasure. I'm so honored. I'm so humbled. Thank you so much.
0: Thank you very much. And thanks to the entire crew of KANW for joining us here at KANW.

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1: Well, Michael, we have a dedication going out to Uncle Matt Armenta in Tijeras Canyon. Happy, happy birthday. We love you from Loretta and the rest of the Armenta family. And to Auntie Bunny, hello from the Karate Kid.
2: Yeah.
1: And hello to you, Michael, and to Robert Tootsie Tootsie and Ivan Diego and Robert Bennett. This is all from the Karate Kid, and he wanted to play Otoño by Roberto Mondragon for Auntie Bunny. And to Morena in Rio Rancho, love you. And thinking of you, this is from your love. And Michael, I can't tell you what a day it's been with all the incredible people calling in with all their incredible thoughts and love and attention to their people that they care about. It makes New Mexico better. Thank you, Michael, for this New Mexico music.
0: Georgia, thank you very much for dedications on what has probably been a very, very busy day.
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0: Chelsea and Steve Chavez, and it's on 89.1 KANW, New Mexico Music. It's Eric with you on a Saturday. Good to be here on the radio. With me is Yvonne Vega. Miss Yvonne, kind of settling in for our fun time here at the station with dedications, requests, all that. And got to say, busy morning here at the station, so it's a lot of fun.
1: I know. I could tell when I walked in.
0: Yeah,
1: one thing I can tell you, I just met Miguel Timoteo, and he just seems like such a great guy. Talented, very good looking, and just humilde. He's a great guy to know.
0: Oh yeah, definitely. He does. He's been doing this for 20 years now.
1: 20 years?
0: Yeah, he's celebrating his 20th year.
1: How old is he?
0: Yeah, I think to 29. I don't know, but
1: he looks it.
0: yes, and I've had the privilege, and again, spotlight stays on him. But I've known him all these years when he first started singing to tracks, and he has his band, and I know he followed in his dad's footsteps with the music. So, and a lot of the songs he puts on his CD are original songs about his community and his gente, but also some of the religious songs as well. So he puts that. So yeah, just he's been
1: bendito,
0: a great friend.
1: Of,
0: yes, that's it. That's one of his songs.
1: I know
0: that he does. Yeah, there you go.
1: My auntie Rosie taught that. I was about 5 years old. And how to sing that.
0: Yeah. So it was great to have him in the studio. And we want to thank everyone that made time to come by. He's getting ready to take off. But if you missed it, we do have it on our Facebook page. We did post a couple of videos and pictures and all that. So it's a great time. It really was.
1: It's a pleasure. And you missed out if you didn't come to meet him.
0: That is so true. Yeah, well said.
1: I tell you. And I do have one little dedication here. It's a very special happy birthday to Vera Chavez. This is from Jesse and Cheryl. Just letting the world know we love her. Back to you.
0: All right. Yeah, we're off to a good start. And, of course, our guy doing all the work out there, that would be Robert Lucetto. Robert, man, they had you going, didn't they?
2: They did. But I tell you, this CD is something else. It doesn't have like 8 or 9 songs on it. It has 20, you know, and it's his 20th anniversary, and he put 20 songs on this CD. So this is one of those CDs that's going to sell out pretty quick. So if you don't have the Miguel Timoteo 20th anniversary CD, you need to get it. It's a great, great CD. And of course, we have all the wonderful music everybody's come to love. And we are located at 2020 Cole Avenue Southeast at the corner of Cole and Buena Vista. We are going to be open till 2 o'clock today. But if you can't make it, of course, you can always go online at KANW.

0: Music of Ruben Ramos, that's El Gato Negro on 89.1 KANW, New Mexico Music. Mr. Robert, did you catch your breath yet? I know you were busy in the music store.
1: Busy, yes. Yeah. You know, Miguel was here, Timoteo, and what a great CD that he has coming out, and the music is just fantastic on that CD. And, you know, that's one of those CDs that's going to go quick. So, you know, now's the time to get that. Stop on by our store. We also have our 75th anniversary t-shirts. We have cooking aprons. You know what, Eric? Nobody bought socks for the little Tootsies whole time.
0: You had them hanging out there too, didn't you?
1: I had them hanging. I was, showing off those little socks and nothing. Yeah. So I tell you. But a lot of people bought the Miguel Timoteo CD because it's a good one. So stop on by our store. We're located at 2020 Cole Avenue Southeast at the corner of Cole and Buena Vista. We're going to be open till 2 o'clock today. But if you can't make it, of course, you can always go online at knw.org.
0: All right. Thank you very much, Robert. And, you know, we're just hanging out here with Terry, and we're talking radio back in the old days.
2: It's good to have you on the air, my friend. Yeah, it's good to be with you guys. And talk about the good old days of radio and vinyl and turntables. And
0: we're dating ourselves, aren't we?
2: Yes, we are.
0: But, appreciate the work you do here at KANW. We can hear your voice on KANW 2.
2: Yes, yeah, very good. On 2, yeah, 8 to 12 on Thursdays.
0: Oh, nice, yeah. So, again, just and amazing the technology and the way things work now, but how important it is to have local radio.
2: Yes, it is. Yeah. And public radio.
0: There you go.
2: Yeah. New Mexico Media, you know. It's great. Great place to work.
0: Yeah, and then you form these friendships throughout the years, so I consider you a friend.
2: Thank you, and likewise.
0: I appreciate that. Yeah, it's good to talk old radio with you, if that's okay.
2: That's right, Eric.
0: All right. Well, thanks for coming in this morning as well to help us out with the event we had.
2: Oh, hey, my pleasure. I loved it and loved being with all the people here and the guys and gals I don't get to see during the weekend.
0: Yeah, so, same for us here. We don't get to get together very much, but when we do, it's fun.
2: It's fun, a lot of fun.
0: All right, enjoy the rest of your afternoon. We'll be listening for you.
2: All right.
0: All right.
2: Thanks, Eric.
0: All right, you're welcome. Of course, keep those calls coming with your dedication, 505-242-3456.
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0: Gotta say, Mother Nature left the thermostat on super hot, as you've been experiencing. Sunny skies continue throughout the weekend. Temperature's going to be near 100 throughout the state as well, cooling down to the mid-50s to the lower 60s. Current temperatures as we go around our listening area, Santa Rosa at 84 degrees, Galpin Grants both in the mid-80s. Las Vegas 79, it is 81 in Santa Fe, holding steady at 86 right now at New Mexico's First FM.

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0: music of Rick and I, and the other half, that is Senorita Tequila, and it's on 89.1 KANW, New Mexico Music. Eric with you on a Saturday. With me is Robert Lucetto in the KANW Music Store, and Robert, I want to thank our KANW crew, all of them that came out this morning for our Miguel Timoteo CD release, and good to see Miguel Timoteo once again. I hadn't seen him in a long time, and his family también, so it was a great morning. So my question to you, is there anybody left out there, or did everybody leave?
1: You know, it's quiet right now.
0: All right, next question. Are there any donuts left?
1: There's some donuts left. some donuts left, and there's some coffee.
0: Hey, okay, I'll be right out there.
1: You know, and so Krispy Kreme. Well, I can't say the name. Something crispy, but donuts are here.
0: Yeah, there you go. Go ahead. Yvonne has a question for you, sir.
1: You got it.
2: Mr. Brasher, our general manager, told me to hold off on the donuts. Yeah. I missed them.
0: Oh,
2: where are they at?
0: Yeah, they're out in the lobby. We'll go together. We'll sniff them out. I will, at least.
2: It's good for my health.
0: There you go.
1: Get that blood sugar rolling.
0: Let's hit 300.
2: Go ahead.
0: Yeah, so again, Robert, you're going to be with us until 2 o'clock this afternoon.
1: Oh,
0: yeah,
1: no,
0: the new CD is still here, though, right?
1: Oh, we've got the new CD. We've got, you know, we've got the new Darren Cordova CD. We've got, so many CDs for sale that all the music everybody's come to love is here at the store. So, you know, even though Miguel's not here, it is worth stopping and seeing all the different items we have, whether it's baseball caps or cooking aprons. We've got it. We are located at 2020 Cole Avenue Southeast at the corner of Cole and Buena Vista. We'll be open till 2 o'clock today, but if you can't make it, of course, you can always go online at KANW.org.
0: All right. I'll take mine with two sweeteners and a little bit of cream, Robert.
1: And chocolate or glazed donut?
0: I know. Let's go.
2: Oh, boy.
0: Both. All right. Well, we'll check in with you here in a little bit. And then Miss Yvonne, we have to thank Heidi Brown, Mr. Brasher, Kevin for them putting that event together. It's always fun. We get the artist in here and they get to meet our listeners and bring us their new CDs. I think it's a great time when we do that.
2: I was thrilled to death.
0: Yes.
2: Okay. And I do thank everybody, you know, involved, and especially Mr. Timoteo. Great meeting him. And this is Ruby. Happy birthday. And she's from Escobosa. And this is from Josie and the entire Martinez familia. Enjoy your party. And I wish I was there, actually. God bless. And Margo, my dear Margo, called to the Garcia clan, and by request, David Salazar's Two Solo Two. And this is for James and for Junior. They're my brothers, and this is from Sister Margo. And also a request for Andan Diciendo by Joe Garcia, another brother, and the Starlights. This is for the family. Get better, my Margo. She needs a little prayer now, for sure. Let me see here. And Ramosita called. By request, Miguel Timoteo's music, and she was sorry she missed him, and she missed out. Everybody missed out if you didn't come. And back to you.
0: All right, thank you very much, Yvonne, and we'll be back with your dedications, of course, your requests, and the music will continue here on KANW.
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0: That is the music of Roberto Mondragon. It's Mi Carita Carito Paseado on 89.1 KANW New Mexico Music. Robert Lucetto is in the KANW Music and Merchandise Store. And Robert got a text from a good friend of mine, Carolyn Marcus. She I confirmed her daughter many years ago. I remember when they were young. I met the young ladies when they were almost babies. And now my hijada's son, Noah, is starting kindergarten. Can you believe it?
1: Time goes by fast.
0: Doesn't it though? And they're out to, which I just reminded me also, this is the weekend to do school supply shopping, isn't it?
1: Oh my gosh. My kids are way past any of those things. So thank goodness.
0: Yeah, but you got them through it. And of course, you remember those days, right?
1: Oh, I do. I do. I mean, I remember, you know, you had the list that you had to go by, and you went to the store and you picked up each different item, and you know, you had to get the teacher's Kleenex. I remember that was one of the things we used to have to get.
0: And they wanted the name brand, too, don't they?
1: Oh, yeah, yeah.
0: There's no generics on those, huh?
1: No. And, but it was a fun time. It really is. And when you look back at it now, it seems like yesterday, but it was a long time ago. But that's great. I mean, you know, and it's great to see the kids grow up and do well, and you know, that's what makes life fun. So,
0: oh yeah, for sure.
1: You know, so, and Yvonne has a lot of little ones that she's had to go through those school days with.
2: Oh my goodness.
0: Yeah, well, that's what we were talking about, Miss Yvonne, when you joined us here. But back to school next week for APS, mm-hmm. and you know, this weekend is the tax-free weekend, so I'm sure a lot of parents are taking advantage of that, doing their shopping for their kids. And we're just talking about, you know, the days doing that, and you know, the lists and all that. Go ahead, Robert.
1: You know what's great though is once you get them into school, you take a sigh of relief from the summer, and then you know what, you're gonna get one of our New Mexico artists or music and just put it on and just relax. The kids are at school. You can drink that coffee. And you remember, Yvonne, that you once those breaks hit.
2: Yeah, it was coffee.
0: So anymore,
1: a little shot of this and in the coffee, and the kids are gone. And
0: just stare at your tootsies all day, right? All your socks. some great memories. And like you said, it's already time for back to school. And one of the things I saw also, if we have a little bit of time that I wanted to share with you, retired teachers actually will leave some of their classroom items, and APS distributed those to new teachers. So, you know, like poster boards, organizers, little containers, all that sort of stuff. So I think that was a great idea to do that.
1: Isn't
0: that
1: neat?
0: To decorate their classrooms when they get back. So we got to get reset and ready to go for the school year.
1: You know, and teachers buy a lot of items on their own.
0: They're not supplied
1: by the district. And those teachers go out there and get the things and make school fun.
0: They all deserve that golden apple.
1: You better believe it.
0: All right, Robert, we'll check with you here in a little bit. End on over to Miss Yvonne. You got some dedications, don't you?
2: Okay, yes, here we go. From my Robert Padilla to my mom, Happy Epi, and also happy heavenly birthday to Martha Chavez on the 29th. And George Padilla, mi hermano, and in loving memory, and his niece, Jacqueline, happy birthday today. And Georgia Armijo, happy birthday on the 7th. Ooh, Georgia. And happy heavenly birthday to Raymond Sanchez Jr. on the 8th. And this goes out to Sandra Begay. And then my friends from the church, Teresa Gallegos Dubois and Clorinda Perea, and his baby doll, Yvonne Vega, and Ronnie Moya, and his mom, Dora, in loving memory of both of them, and Dr. Eric Garcia and Robert Lucero Tutsi, and Dorothy and Frank Garcia. These are all from our Robert. And we thank him very much for that dedication. And Angela Soto, to my son, Josiah Lucero, happy birthday. He's turned 18. He graduated from high school in Oregon. She's very proud of him, as we are too. And he's planning to go to college. Quiera Dios, everything goes okay. And this is from his mom, Angela Soto. And then to Dominic Ray, you're always on my mind in prayers, Hito. And to Dad Soto in Albuquerque, visiting Dina, love you with all my heart. To Richard, a hardworking guy, fixing friends' cars as we speak. So also to Tiger from your angel friend, everything is looking good for you. Keep up the good work. Back to you.
0: All right. Good job, Miss Yvonne. 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

0: hadn't played that one in a long time. The music of Tierra Tejana on 89.1 KANW, New Mexico Music. And yes, we're mixing it up for you on a Saturday. How'd you like that one, Miss Yvonne?
1: It's in living memory of my brother-in-law, Marlon Jaramillo from San Rafael and Grants. He loved it.
0: Oh, yeah.
1: Thank you.
0: That's a good song, isn't it? Yeah.
1: Yes. Brought back memories. We love and miss you, Marlon. Okay, let's get going here. Dedication to Edward and Denise Vigil from your primo, Charlie, and Bernie. And he's from Cuesta. And let's see here. Charlie and Bernie Archuleta are from a suburb of Denver. And Thornton, I think it says. He said Thornton. And they're celebrating their wedding anniversary of 50 wonderful years. God bless them and enjoy your special day. And also, he says to Prima Mary and Primo Timo from Chicago, Illinois, they're visiting to celebrate this wedding anniversary. So it was good talking to you, Edward, and he calls me Auntie Bunny. Thank you, Hito. Love you. And this next one, it goes out to my Schwister. Happy birthday, Schwister. And she lives in Virginia. And this call came from Las Vegas, New Mexico. And it's from her sister, and she says, please play Mi Hermana, Mi Segunda Madre. And I love you with all my heart. And thanks for the music and the tradition that's ongoing from KANW 89.1. And Cecilia Jaramillo, a la Torre, my classmate from the year 56 from Grants High, in living memory of her sister, Dolores Sanchez, 12 years gone, and also her other sister, 11 years gone, Teresa Baca. She loves and misses them so very much. She'd like to hear Tengo Mucha Fe. I love you, Cecilia. Back to you.
0: All right, Yvonne. Keep those calls coming. 505-242-3456. And Mr. Robert Luceno, do I need to call security? Throw that dude out or what?
2: I know, Mr. Segura right here. I tell you, he's a good guy.
0: I know.
2: No, we won't get security to throw him out. He said he's going to buy a t-shirt.
0: Oh, so. Well, good. Yeah, there you go.
2: So he's a good guy. Yeah, we've known him for a long time, haven't we?
0: Yeah, we have. Yeah, it's good to see him. I hadn't talked to him in a long time. And he actually texted me last week, and I forgot to call him.
2: He forgot to call him, Eric?
0: Yeah, I did.
2: He texted you, and you didn't call him back.
0: I know. I forgot. Well,
2: now, no wonder he's got that scowl on his face.
0: Well, yeah, it's good to see him, though. Yeah.
2: Yeah, it is. You know, so, hey, it's been a great day here at the store, and we really appreciate all the people that stopped by. But, you know, we're going to be open for another, 45 minutes or so? So stop on by our store. We've got the brand new Miguel Timoteo CD. We've got the Darren Cordova CD. You know, we've got all the wonderful music everybody's come to love here at this station for sale at the store here. So stop on by. We're at 2020 Cole Avenue Southeast at the corner of Cole and Buena Vista. We'll be open till 2 o'clock today, but if you can't make it, of course, you can always go online at KANW.

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That is set to start on Monday, but there are a few openings if you are interested. 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You're going to enjoy it. Here's Brenda Ortega and Betty Lucero.

0: Music of Brenda Ortega featuring Benny Lucero. It's on 89.1 KANW New Mexico Music. It is a Saturday, which means we've got your great New Mexico music for you up until 3. And don't forget tonight at 7 o'clock, good friend of mine, it is Paul Marcus on your radio. And Yvonne Vega's on your radio right now. Miss Yvonne, you got a lot of dedications, don't you?
1: Let's do it to it, yeah. This one comes out, let's see, happy birthday on the 30th to Tim Gonzalez. He's from Cebolleta, from your mama. She loves you very much, and her name's Mati. Please play Chavela for him. And in loving memory and happy heavenly birthday to another son, Brandon Gonzalez, on the 4th of August. We love and miss you. He's been gone a year and a half, and missing you so very much, and love your mama. By request, his favorite, Flor de las Flores. And granddaughter, Megan Morgan. She came to see her daddy visiting, and she's from Surprise, Arizona, and she's requesting Sparks and Lorenzo Antonio for her granddaughter Morgan. And this is from Mari. This next one is to a friend and relatives in New Mexico. This is from La Junta, Colorado, Un Puño de Tierra by Al Senior, and it's from the Ojeda. Okay. And to los consentidos de mezcal, from toda la gente de Taos, please play their new song. And to Angela and Steve, I hope you enjoyed your evening. Robert did too, also, my dear. Back to you.
0: Yeah, Robert, did you enjoy your evening?
2: I did enjoy my evening. So your daughter's in trouble. She said, no matter what, don't tell my mom that you're over here. I went to go see the OJs, you know, the old school music. And I don't know if she went to the concert or not, but she was there at the cashiers over there at the casino there. So
0: yeah, no secrets, no.
1: Right now she's going under the couch.
0: I know. Híjole.
2: Oh, no, she had a big wad of money.
0: Yeah. So she's taking you to dinner tonight, Miss Yvonne.
2: There
0: lucky
2: you, go.
0: You
2: huh?
1: And Robert.
0: There you go.
2: Yes, no, she's not taking me to dinner.
1: For telling me.
0: Sharing those winnings, right?
2: Exactly.
1: Go ahead.
2: Anyway, hey, Jared Seiss is here in our at our store right now. He's going through some CDs and just great to have him here. We've had a lot of wonderful people today. Miguel Timoteo had his 20th, his brand new CD that came out that has 20 songs on it. So, and then of course we have the Darren Cordova that came out maybe a month ago. So great music we have for sale here at the store. So stop on by. We're located at 2020 Cole Avenue Southeast at the corner of Cole and Buena Vista. We'll be open till 2 o'clock today, but if you can't make it, of course, you can always go online at KANW.org.
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0: It looks like partly cloudy skies in the forecast for your Saturday evening. Going to be breezy as well. They're saying winds up to 15 miles per hour. Overnight lows expected in the mid-50s to the lower 60s. And we're back to nothing but sunshine on your Sunday. Going to be hot as well. Highs expected in the lower 90s to the close to 100. Current temperatures as we go around the state. Santa Rosa is at 88 degrees. Gallup at 86. Grant's at 90. We're currently at 82 in Las Vegas. Santa Fe at 81. It is 88 degrees right now. 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

0: music of those Blue Ventures, Tocando Puertas. The voice of Johnny Sanchez on 89.1 KANW, New Mexico Music, and Mr. Lucero. Robert Lucero.
1: I'm right here.
0: I know. Do we still need to call security on this dude?
1: No. He's our buddy. We talk some old war stories about politics
0: there. You go.
1: He's been doing that for a long time.
0: Yeah, mutual friend Anthony Segura. Good to see him. We'll talk about him just a little bit. He did a TV show. I think he had over 100 episodes that he produced on CC27, and he featured New Mexico music artist and he allowed me the opportunity to help produce the show, and then I did a couple guest spots on the show with him. So that was my kind of divvy into television at the time. So,
1: and I knew him. He was a neighborhood association, and I used to be on the school board 100 years ago. You know, and he just walked in. He's in the parking lot, so I guess we could say whatever bad things.
0: Now's our chance.
1: Yeah. But just a great guy. He really is. He really is. And I worked with him on a lot of different projects way back, all the way from the football stadiums on. So it's always great that he comes on by. Like you said, he's a good guy from, we go back a long ways. But, hey, going back a long ways, you don't have to go a long ways to stop by our store, and there's plenty of time to get here. We're located at 2020 Cole Avenue Southeast at the corner of Cole and Buena Vista. Now, there's only 15 minutes left. But that in Albuquerque, that's plenty of time to get here. I don't lock the doors till after 2 o'clock. So stop on by. Again, we're located at 2020 Cole Avenue Southeast at the corner of Cole and Buena Vista. But if you can't make it, of course, you can always go online at KANW.org.
0: I like that, Robert. You're like, if you're at least you're on the gangway there, we won't close the airplane door.
1: You know, if you're voting, exactly. Or if you're voting, if you're in line, we let you in.
0: Well, I like that. Yeah, we appreciate you. All right, Miss Yvonne, I hear you on the phone quite a bit. You're busy this afternoon, huh?
2: It's been busy.
0: Yeah, well, good.
2: A dedication here to daughter and son-in-law, Daniel and Julia Rivera. Congratulations on your wedding anniversary, 28 special years. This is from your sons, Joshua and Jonathan, and families. They're celebrating. We want them to enjoy themselves for sure. And it was called in by Gilbert Rodarte, their compadre. God bless them and many more to come, he says. Also, in loving memory of Carmelita, 2 years gone, this is from Priscilla, her dear friend. Missing you, still missing you. You are missed by all your friends. And she's requesting Una Paloma Blanca or Flor de las Flores. And this next one goes out to Julia and Andy Rivera from Rivera. And this also goes out to the whole Rivera family. Enjoy your family reunion. And lots of love goes around, for sure. They're enjoying being together. And to my dear friend, the Karate Kid from Isleta, a.k.a. Vince, by request, Otoño by Roberto Mondragon for myself. Thank you, Karate Kid. And also for him, La Frutera by Sparks. Also to Mel Lucero, get better, miss you at the Senior Center. And this is from Vince, the Karate Kid, your primo. And to my comadrita, Teresa Gallegos Dubois, and her Robert, and Steve D. Gallegos, and our Beverly Salazar Gallegos. Missing you, take good care. Thinking about you all the time. Back to you.
0: Well, that's so nice. Yeah, Mal came to see us a couple weeks ago.
2: Why I told him.
0: Was great to see him. So
2: they're primos.
0: Oh, well, small world then. Yeah. So, again, Mal, hope you're enjoying your Saturday. And, of course, he did some volunteer work for us here at the station. So, that's pretty cool.
2: He sure did.
0: All right, keep those calls coming. 505-242-3456.
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New music from Luisa G featuring Kiki Mondragon on 89.1 KANW New Mexico Music. Make sure to join us tomorrow starting at noon. That's where you'll find Calvin Romero with your favorite New Mexico music and your dedications, followed by Jake Lopez and Linda Sepulveda. Yes, New Mexico music for your Sunday right here at KANW. It's a music now from Tomas Baca. It's para la raza de barrio.

0: love that sound. That is the music of Tomas Baca on 89.1 KANW, New Mexico Music. Mr. Robert, just like that, we are coming to a close on your part of the afternoon. Oh, but gosh, thank you once again for your friendship, first and foremost, but also for your work you do here at KANW, man. They had you going today, didn't they?
1: They did. And what, last week I was in Chimayo.
0: Oh, that's right.
1: I missed you guys, I tell you. Yeah. You know, it's always great to work with you. So not being here at the station was it was always fun, but not as fun as being with you guys. So,
0: yeah, I hear you.
1: So
0: on
1: we
0: that
1: have
0: one.
1: A good time. So, hey, we've had some great people come in. Betty Romero came in, and what a sweetheart. This lady saves her money, and she comes in and buys a CD, and just the sweetest lady in the world. So, Betty, thank you so much for stopping by our store, and she picked up one of the new Miguel Timoteo CDs. So, and what was your name again over there? Michelle. Yeah, Michelle's here in our store, so she's going to close me out for the day. But we want to thank all the people that came in and visited with Miguel Timoteo, that stopped by our store. And we just had a great day today. And when I can't thank everybody that stopped by. They were just fantastic, and we all had a great time. But hey, our store's closed, but you can always get our items 24/7 by going to KANW.org.
0: All right, enjoy your weekend. Get some rest. You earned it. And we will see you next week, my friend.
1: You got it.
0: All right, gracias.
1: Okay.
0: And Miss Yvonne, we've been busy here with, well, you have. I kind of do nothing, huh? Well, I just kinda, now that I stop and think about it, okay.
2: Let's,
0: go ahead.
2: Let's try.
0: Let's do it, yeah.
2: Okay, to my dad, Viviano Archuleta from Santa Fe. In loving memory, 6 years gone. Happy heavenly birthday on the 23rd. He couldn't get through to us. Missing you, Dad. Never forgotten. It's from Viviano Jr. and Roxanne. And it was during the COVID thing. What do you call it?
0: Yeah, the pandemic that hit, yeah.
2: I tell you. And this, Ramona called and said that it's like we're not coming through clear on the radio. So there's like a little static or something?
0: It could be, yeah. We're still trying to repair our equipment from last week. So
2: Okay. Yeah,
0: you can always stream us. That's the best way to do it.
2: Okay, yeah, there you go, Ramona.
0: We're on an amp.
2: Okay, this is going to be a hard one because I didn't quite get it. Happy birthday today to Alex Sanders. He has a broken back and he's recouping. So we want him to get better. And he requested a song from like old school, like Antonio Aguilar or one of those. And it sounded like Gallo de los Malditos.
0: Oh, yeah, yeah.
2: Oh, really?
0: Yeah, we have that, yeah.
2: Oh, my gosh. Yeah. Let me know when you play it. I want to hear it.
0: Yeah.
2: Okay,
0: yeah.
2: Well, he's requesting that. Well, you're going to be hearing it soon, Alex.
0: Yeah, I think it's Cruces is the version we have. Yeah.
2: Get better.
0: Yeah.
2: Back to you.
0: Bailar un de Gallo, ¿qué?
2: Yeah. Gallo or Carrillo or Gallos.
0: Guerrero, no sé.
2: There you go.
0: One of those words. Not that good on my Spanish, huh? Better be careful.
2: I tried.
0: Okay, we are trying. Keep those calls coming. 505-242-3456.
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0: Music of Robbie Jew, that's El Que Mande on 89.1 KANW, New Mexico Music. Good music on a Saturday. We are glad you are tuned in. And if you can't pick us up on the FM, let your friends and family know. They can stream us. We have a new app. Just have them search Eagle, either Apple or Google, and look for KANW. Download it. And of course, you can stream us there. There's news, information, everything. So that's a nice way to stay in touch with us here on KANW. And Miss Yvonne, a lot of folks calling in. Some new callers as well, isn't it?
1: Exactly.
0: That's nice.
1: Okay, this one is in loving memory of Lico Lopez from Hernandez. He was, let's see, how did she say it? He coached them. They went, let's see. Hey, my goodness. Okay, here I go. Con la Tierra Encima by Darren Cordova, and it's by Diana Padilla. She's remembering her old coach. He took them to state 5 years in a row. They're state champions. The name of the team was Tewa Lounge, sponsored by them. In the day, I don't know exactly the years, but in Paz Descanse, they missed their coach. He was a great, a great coach, obviously. And so they're just remembering him, and rest in peace. God bless him. Also to B. Gutierrez and family, also in loving memory of her husband Frank Gutierrez and our friend Henry Aceves. Also to Karen and Tina Gonzalez, hope all is well. Also, I got a call from Jeffrey Archuleta from Española. He says, saludos to todos mis amigos del norte, to his Auntie Mary, also in loving memory of Fred Seeds, Juan Andres Archuleta Sr. and his dad, Juan Andres Archuleta Jr., Angie's Alice, and Alicia, Virginia, and Angie, his Nina, and Robert John Seeds. Missing all of you so very much. In Paz Descansen, back to you.
0: And we want to wish all the students and, of course, teachers, and if you're new to being a teacher, hey, have a good first week of school. They're going back to school now, Yvonne.
1: Can you imagine?
0: I know, their summer's over. Yeah, they're doing their shopping today, get school supplies.
1: So have you been working throughout the summer?
0: I do, yeah. At SIPPY, we do a semester, so I had to teach for the summer semester. But, yeah, we have a short break, and then we start with our fall semester. But, APS, and I'm sure other schools are getting ready to head back. So, yeah, so it was a good, quick summer.
1: I know, it seems to me, my goodness.
0: Yeah, so we want to just wish everyone a great first week and a great school year.
1: And it's going to be okay.
0: That's right. No. It'll be all right. Just hang in there. All right. Keep those calls coming. 505-242-3456.

0: The music of Daniel Lee Gallegos and his Margarita on 89.1 KANW, New Mexico Music. And don't forget, we have New Mexico Music for you weeknights here on KANW. Got to see a lot of our announcers this morning as they came to hang out with us as we featured Miguel Timoteo's new CD. And that would be Joel LaGrange. It was Anthony Kennedy that was here. We had Paul Marquez here. We also had Jake Lopez. We had Carmelina. We had the whole crew here. I might be forgetting someone. Who am I forgetting?
1: Me.
0: Well, no, but spotlight on Yvonne. But yeah, it's good to see, because we normally listen to each other, right, throughout the week. But it was good to have us all, you know, come together and just celebrate New Mexico music and the CD release from Miguel Timoteo. So yeah, everyone was here. It's good to see everyone. Yeah,
1: it was.
0: So,
1: it really was. Yeah. Okay, this goes out in loving memory of my mom, Mabel Mondragon. 1 year gone. And they're from Mora, and she's requesting Al Senior, Te Vas Angel Mio, by her daughter Michelle Jordan. And this next one is by request, Un Milagrito, by the Chimayo Boys, for Rachel. She was on the line waiting for me, waiting. And
0: oh, my goodness.
1: But she waited, and I got it.
0: Yeah,
1: there you go.
0: Good.
1: And Clorinda Perea, Me Persigue Tu Sombra, if you would, please.
0: Of course, yeah.
1: my poor Clorinda. Okay, to John Martinez and girls, Kathy and her son Matthew especially, Kalani, Berna, Veronica, Victoria, Carla, and their son Johnny and my Magdalene. And to all our homies on Griegos and San Isidro, enjoy the weekend and prayers and get better, to Beto Vega, my son, and to Larry Chavez, our dear friend, and to all the volunteers at Our Lady of Guadalupe, Anna, Charlotte, Larry, Chavez, Kathy, Elena Duncan, and Enrique. You all do a great job. And to Sherry and Kathy and all the nietos and vigils, to Marianne, Edie, and Carla, and Manuel, and Vicky, and Tony, and Dorothy. Hopefully, we'll get together soon. And to my in loving memory of my brother, Onesimo Martinez, he will be so missed. And it's from David and Joanne. And they're from Moriarte and requesting La Puerta Negra. Back to you.
0: All right. Thank you very much, Yvonne. Of course, we're with you until 3 o'clock. So plenty of time for you to give us a call with your dedication, 505-242-3456. Got new music on the way from Chris Ariano featuring Kateri Lopez.
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2: We're looking at partly cloudy skies for your Saturday evening. Slight chance for thunderstorms. And as those storms move in and move out, the winds will be gusting 30 to 45 miles per hour. Overnight lows expected in the mid-50s to the lower 60s throughout the state. And then mostly sunny skies for your Sunday. Going to be hot once again. Highs expected in the upper 90s. Current temperatures as we go around the state. It is 91 in Santa Rosa. Gallup checking in with 88. It is 90 in Grants, 84 in Las Vegas, 86 in Santa Fe, holding steady now at 91 at New Mexico's First FM.

0: That is the music of Deb Marie on 89.1 KANW, New Mexico Music. We're closing in on 3 o'clock. Of course, the great New Mexico Music continues tonight at 7. That would be Paul Marcus, followed by Michael Brasher and Saturday Night Country Classics. And a quick reminder also that the KANW Radio Broadcasting class, that is set to start on Monday, but we do have a few slots open, so almost filled up. 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They give you 4 weeks to complete that. So, yeah, it's worth checking out. 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And Miss Yvonne, you got more dedications, don't you?
1: Yes, I do. We've got a call back. Let me see here. In loving memory of, from the New Mexico State Police days, mis compadres TJ Chavez and Vanjie, Loretta and Earl, and Manuel Otero and Viola, Manny Aragon and his wife, Ruben Gomez, Tommy Richardson, always missing you all. And there was so many more. God bless all of them. And Alice Sanders called in. A big happy birthday to her. She's at rehab. She has a broken back, but she's recouping. But we're still trying to find the song you requested, Alice. And just take good care of yourself. You're in our prayers. Also, let's see, a request for Cruz de Madera goes out to Desiderio, a.k.a. Dick Salas, and Dickie Chavez, Nick and Secundino Montaño, Louis and Gilly Seiss, Merv Nephew, Ernie Vallejos, all of you. God bless, and paz descansen, and in grants, in loving memory of Eric Jaramillo, Greg Trujillo, Walter McBride, and Henry Baca. Also, in loving memory of Lupe and Dory and Pat Sanchez, and these are all from Grants, and to the Barella boys and their families, Stevie, Danny, and Eugene, hope all is well, and take good care of yourself and your families. Also, in loving memory of Cora, Barella, Ross, we miss you, and that's it for right now. Back to you.
0: All right, very good, and I want to wish my good friend from town, Cindy, her son is getting married today, and I know we've been talking about it for, oh my gosh, almost a year, so the day has finally come for them today. So her family is growing with her son, marrying his longtime girlfriend, and they have a beautiful son, stepson. So,
1: are you going to go?
0: In Taos, well, I have to work here. It's happening now, yeah, in Taos. But yeah, it's okay. No. Yeah, so I'm wishing her the best today.
1: Yeah, play the marcha for them.
0: Oh, I'm going to have to. Yeah, you're right. All right, keep those calls coming. 505-242-3456.
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0: The latest from Tomas Baca on 89.1 KANW, New Mexico Music. And just like that, we're down to our last break on a Saturday, but we do have New Mexico Music for you tonight, 7 o'clock. Paul Marcus will be here, and then tomorrow, kicking things off for our Sunday, Calvin Romero, and then Jake Lopez and Linda Sepulveda, 2 until 5. So still great New Mexico Music to come for your weekend. But Miss Yvonne, last of our dedication.
1: All righty. Debbie Nieto called, and in living memory of her mom, Mary, and my mom, Martha. And also it's from Ross, her dad, and Andy, her brother, and Debbie Nieto. They miss their mama so much. And to all law enforcement, also in loving memory of Nash P. Garcia, New Mexico State Police, end of watch for 1152. And this goes to Donovan Nieto, and it's her grandson, and he's off to college in Minnesota, and wishing him well. We're so proud of him. And we love you very, very much. And it's from Mita and the Nietos. Also, a speedy recovery to Alice Sanders. You're in our prayers. And this is from Debbie Nieto and us here at 89.1 KANW. And Pete from Los Lunas called Andan Diciendo by Joe Garcia and the Starlights. And he sang it to me on the... You sounded beautiful.
0: Even better, Pete, right?
1: Even better.
0: There you go.
1: And to all the veteranos, past and present, and those serving, especially in the Middle East now, may they be kept safe, and God bless them. And thank you, Eric. It's been a good afternoon.
0: It was, yeah. Very enjoyable, of course, with you, Miss Yvonne, and then our musical guest earlier this morning, Miguel Timoteo. Best of luck to him and his new CD. And it was good to have the KNW crew here and have all our listeners stop by and check it out. So, yeah, it was a good day.
1: It was.
0: Yeah, very good day. So, again, we appreciate everyone tuning in. It's NPR programming Sound Opinions up for you next at 3 o'clock.
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1: So now listen, gentlemen, it is start time. Are you ready for start time?

0: From Northwestern University's Medill School of Journalism, Media, and Integrated Marketing Communications, and distributed nationally by PRX, this is Sound Opinions. I'm Jim DeRogatis.
1: And I'm Greg Kot. It's a review roundup this week as we dive into a handful of summertime releases that caught our attention.
0: We'll hear new music from one of pop's biggest superstars and some veteran voices from psychedelic rock and Americana.
1: That's coming up on Sound Opinions.
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3: It's a legal matter, baby, a legal matter from now on.
2: Class 83, Entertainment Law and Pandemics. Barring from the more typical, if there is such a thing, in entertainment event emergencies, legal issues have asserted themselves in the world of making up losses for cancellations and postponements due to the pandemic, including such widespread financial ruin that would have been almost unimaginable before the worldwide halt to business and life as we knew it before. Many, if not most, businesses of all sorts take out insurance policies to recoup losses. In entertainment law, given the large number of outdoor concerts, weather plays a large role in almost all major owners, and sometimes the bands themselves, depending on how complicated their tour setups and travel arrangements are, will insure themselves. As an example, an East Texas newspaper that sponsored an annual festival in Longview, a little more than 2 hours east of Dallas, claims it was shorted about $120,000 through its insurance policy that was supposed to cover the cancellation of its festival in the event it was due to severe storms or other inclement weather. On the second day of the festival, they were hit by what Texans would call a goose drowner, that is, torrential rains and threatening tornadoes. In a complex series of damage assessments under their event cancellation insurance, the newspaper had been insured for up to $250,000. In addition, they'd also purchased a cancellation plus extension endorsement, which was to pay them up to $40,000 a day if a half inch or more of rain accumulated over the festival's weekend. The National Weather Service officially recorded over 2 inches, four times the minimum needed to trigger the insurance coverage. It received 1 day's worth from the rider, but only $83,000 of its total net loss. It went to court, where many months later, claims of breach of contract, breach of common law duty of good faith, and violations of the Texas Insurance Code and the Texas Deceptive Trade Practices Consumer Protection Act were still kicking around. Now add to that the invisible COVID pandemic, which manifests itself not in the amount of water, but rather how much fear is induced to persons not to come, and governmental constraints on venue use and public health. Just to add to the degree of difficulty at our end-of-the-class exam for extra credit, determine which courts you'll take this to. Insurers and insurance writers want to move business interruption cases to federal court, whereas the venue or event policyholders prefer elected tribunals such as state and local courts. One legal reporter has noted, fights over venues are uncommon in insurance litigation, particularly when a similar issue or question underpins the cases in many states. But the sheer volume of coronavirus-related insurance coverage cases and the threat of one big ruling impacting the outcome of a large group of similar lawsuits has meant that parties are seeking any edge they can find. And I do not want to leave listeners with the sense that all insurance is a stacked deck. Wimbledon canceled its tennis tournament, but insured itself and recovered for more than $140 million, about half its net losses, while the British Open had covered its golf tournament with insurance as well. English athletes may not always prevail in their own athletic events, but they seem to fare pretty well in insuring themselves capably. And downstream, what happens to the ticket holders who expect reimbursement for either cancellations or the postponements? The trade press and legal journals show widespread dissatisfaction, with the largest companies simply issuing credit or satisfaction way down the road. Ticketmaster and Live Nation are scrambling and fighting refund policies, likely in the hopes that not all disappointed fans will seek refunds in time or be able to use credits for future dates. Either way, the companies have already gotten their money and throw down complicated procedures for even having a chance to argue a case to them. Hell, I have sometimes just given up after holding on a telephone line for what seemed like days. It made me feel like Glenn Campbell there on the line.
4: I am a lineman for the county.
2: And this is just considered the ticketing and venue side. As William Faulkner promised us in his Nobel acceptance, we will not only endure, we will prevail. 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
1: You're listening to Sound Opinions. This week, it's a review roundup of some summertime records that caught our attention. Let's get to it.

That is a little bit of Drop Dead, the first single from the new album by Olivia Rodrigo. It is called, I love this title, Greg, You Seem Pretty Sad for a Girl So in Love. Olivia Rodrigo is another pop superstar who is a beneficiary of that pipeline from the Disney Channel to the top of the charts. Bizardvark, a show I never saw, first made her name 2016 to 2019. She was also, of course, in High School Musical, the series. Mm-hmm. Shifted gears after that, as many of her predecessors have. Hilary Duff, so on, from Disney, from TV, to making music. Debuted, Greg, in as big a way as one can debut, with Sour in 2021, topped the Billboard 200 and a bunch of other charts, Driver's License and Good For You, massive singles, followed it up with Guts, and now comes album number 3. What is Olivia Rodrigo giving us? You Seem Pretty Sad for a Girl So in Love. Let's play a track. This is called Simply Purple by Olivia Rodrigo.

0: That's a little bit of Purple from the third studio album from Olivia Rodrigo. You seem pretty sad for a girl so in love. So all of her studio albums have been produced by Dan Nigro, her primary musician as well. He's kind of her version of Jack Antonoff, I guess.
1: Yeah.
0: So we're getting a new iteration of what Olivia's up to. I want to precede this by saying, you know, she's part of that generation of young people who document their lives on social media. She's very much part of that.
1: Obsessively so.
0: Yeah. Transparency is all. Where does the social media end and the song start? They're intertwined in so many ways, right? It's a way of not just building an audience, but tightening the bond. I think the flip side of that is that the album is perceived as kind of an audio diary of some sort, or an audio reality show. And the artist herself is perceived as much or more as a celebrity. And it sort of diminishes the art. I think it's a condescending way of looking at the art. And it seems particular in the way that female artists have been assessed for decades now. I mean, you go back to Joni Mitchell, Queen of L.A., you know, L.A., yeah. In Rolling Stone's assessment of what she was singing about,
1: defining her
0: on
1: by
0: her album,
1: who she was sleeping
0: her
1: with.
0: Her relationships were the subject matter as much as the fact that these songs are really fantastic.
1: Which Joni never forgave Wetter and Rolling Stone for, giving them a tremendous amount of guff.
0: And that particular way of viewing artists continues right through the decades. Stevie Nicks, Lord, Taylor Swift, especially, you know, I mean, they're all assessed through this particular window. So, you know, that's one issue here. The thing is that her art is evolving. I do remember being knocked out by those first two albums because I was expecting Disney Plus, you know, channel kind of show-tune-y kind of music, and instead she gave us this
1: The finest corporate America can bring you.
0: That's right, and it was not that. There was a sort of a pop-punk attitude behind a lot of those songs. Here, the new album is sort of being assessed as her move to adulthood or maturity or whatever you want to call it.
1: Plus, she's 23.
0: And, once again, being viewed through the lens of her relationship with a British actor who I don't care about. But apparently, a lot of her fans do.
1: You know, I didn't even look it up.
0: Yeah,
1: I don't care who the boy is.
0: I don't care, but that's the way almost every review, it's essential to mention this guy's name and he had a relationship with her. I don't care. What does this have to do with the music? What does this have? Because she's not mentioning him at all specifically. To me, it's a look at the complexity of an adult relationship. And I got to say, the first half kind of let me down. I'm going, these are mushy love songs, and it's kind of like, okay, she's tumbling head over heels. But I listened to the album a few times, got to the end. The second half is the part where she starts questioning her relationship and this this ability to connect with herself, losing her identity in this relationship. So that started to make sense. Purple, the track we just played a little bit of, sort of is a turning point of the album. I think it shows a sort of a heightened sense of complexity and the way she deals with the conflict in a relationship. But still, musically, now she's referencing synth pop from the 80s and a little bit of that Robert Smith sound from The Cure. In fact, Robert Smith's on the album.

0: giving him a shout out in one song, and then up he pops.
1: That's right. One song is called The Cure.
0: Yes. Yeah.
1: She'd been working sort of from that 90s alternative rock, guitar rock basis on her previous two albums. This is kind of an 80s synth pop record, and it's coming perilously close to the Disney Channel stuff, show tune stuff that I feared initially.
2: Well, that's one of the things I dislike about it, show tune. You know, Greg, there is that Broadway musical way of singing, and then there's everything else, you know? And we are not anti-pop music. I don't want to get into that morass of a debate about poptimism and rockism, right? But we've seen an increasing number of pop stars bringing in hints of indie rock or alternative rock in a bid, I think, for critical cred, right? Mm. Tay-Tay, all right, leading the pack there, as she does with everything. But, you know, you hear it in Chapel Roan. We've heard it in others. And, you know, the bits of 80s cool Moog synthesizer or Oberheim and the occasional guitar, even some of that wonderful, you know, we spent a lot of time recently talking about the Feelies, but that tubular guitar lead sound that comes from Brian Eno and Heroes by Bowie, you know, and it's like it's throwing a sop to rock critics, and they're falling for it. You know, the critical establishment just loves this, but for me, when you have something like Stupid Song or Honeybee that is that mix of childhood nursery rhyme and Broadway musical, those melodies were driving me to distraction. And, you know, Olivia ain't got much to say about, you know, getting old Prince Greg on the title of this song. You, the letter, plus me, equal sign, less than sign, three. I guess the less than and a three equals a heart. You know, whatever it's called, the lyrics are immortal. They say modern love's a cruel endeavor. To that I say, blanket, whatever.
1: Yeah.
2: Okay, Olivia.
1: Like I said, the first half of an album is sort of, the first half is a letdown. And lyrically, you know, musically, you know, I started to get it in the second. Did you feel like it picked up in the second half? Because I feel it got better.
2: No, this album was making me, it was making my blood pressure spike and making me angry and making me want to eat like a whole 12-pack of Oreos. And I was like, I don't know. It bothered me, Greg. It bothered me.
1: Is she moving forward or is she moving backward? Is this a transitional album to something else? Do we want her to remake the albums 1 and 2 over and over again, or can she grow as an artist?
2: Like the Kingsmen and Louie Louie, is driver's license all she had in her?
1: Yeah, I don't know. We'll see.

That is a little bit of G.O.D. and the Broken Ribs. It was the first single from the seventh solo album by Jack White, Frozen Charlotte. You chuckle when I say seventh solo album. What a career, Greg. It seems like only yesterday, but Jack founded the White Stripes with his then wife, drummer Meg, in 1997. They made a heck of an impact on 2000s rock. Since then, we've seen him playing with other bands like the Raconteurs and the Dead Weather. He made his debut studio solo album, Blunderbuss, in 2012. And now here we are, all these years later. Jack is an industry, literally. We went down to Nashville to talk to him at Third Man Nashville back in 2012. A fascinating conversation. I've also been to the Third Man Empire record store, recording complex, international global independent corporate headquarters in Detroit. You know, in between, he makes a lot of music, and also he's been doing art lately, and he has a hobby of upholstering furniture. What does Jack not do, right? What is he giving us on Frozen Charlotte? He is back with the band he's been playing with for some time, drummer Patrick Keeler, bassist Dominic Davis, keyboardist Bobby Emmett. Let's play a song and we'll get into our reviews. I feel like we're going to short this one, Greg. Neighbors Blues closes the album. It is an epic suite, although it's only a little more than 5 minutes long. But several parts, we'll take a little taste of it and then give our opinions.

That's a little bit of Neighbors Blues from the new Jack White record, Frozen Charlotte. That's Jack and the he's get off my lawn guy in that song, ranting at the pain in the butt who lives next door. I think we've all been there at one point or another.

0: ranting at the pain in the butt who lives next door. I think we've all been there at one point or another in our lives.
1: Well, it was July 4th just a short while ago, yeah. And they had a block party on my block, which was fine. Even the mechanical bull and the bouncy house were fine until we got to the fireworks.
0: You know, Jack was sort of in this phase where he was really making a bunch of really wonky experimental albums, almost mm-hmm. to the point of getting gimmicky. And the last two, including this one, especially this one, have been sort of that back-to-basics approach. He is just blasting it out with a just, you know, this is a, if Steve Albini were still alive, he'd be making records like this, that sound like this, with the natural room sound, that whole business. Bass, drums, guitar, a little bit of keyboards. He's pissed off. He's raging. He sounds psychotic. I'm saying that in a relatively positive way. I don't mind a little biblical allusion or psychobabble or dark humor, a clearing of the decks. He's fed up.
1: Yeah, well, there's an Old Testament preacher, you know.
0: Oh, yeah.
1: Kind of like at the beginning of Moby Dick.
0: Well, it starts off with him kind of retelling Genesis. He just got out of a mental institution. I'm going to rewrite Genesis here. It's welcome to the end of the world. Let's start again. You know, he's basically saying he's had enough of this one.
1: Well, yeah, but there's humor in there, too, because what he's pondering in the Garden of Eden is, what are we going to eat?
0: Yeah, yeah. You'll never fix me, saying, turn off the lights, I've seen enough. You know, it's there's humor, there's apocalyptic imagery. I like the sweaty old school rock, but where's the variation? I feel like this record could have used a few breathers in the middle. You know, it's sort of relentless. I feel like the tracks sort of blur together a little bit. I think God and the Broken Ribs is a brilliant Jack White song. It's one of the best things he's ever done post White Stripes,
1: for sure.
0: But I do think that this album is not first tier Jack White. I think there's a little bit too much sameness. I like this sound, it's just a lot of it.
1: Well, I was really pondering why I like this album so much when there is nothing new here. And you know, I mean, Jack is taking on the blues via Detroit garage rock and, you know, Led Zeppelin, a little bit of Led Zeppelin,
0: yeah.
1: You know, and I mean, that's what he's been doing for some time. So why was I excited to hear this album, and why was I excited to keep listening to it when I had almost negative interest in hearing, for example, the new albums by the Rolling Stones or Paul McCartney, right? I think Jack is still delivering with, and this is one of those rock critic bugaboos, you know, how can you hear authenticity?
0: Yeah.
1: You know, he means it, man. Mm. Well, you know, to my ears, other people may listen to it and say, this is shtick and we've heard it before.
0: Yeah.
1: I think he's having fun. I have rarely heard guitar playing this exciting.

0: you know, just explosions of feedback and weird noise. And at times it sounds like a theremin. It's like Jimmy Page on Dazed and Confused. But most of the songs are, you know, 2.5, 3 minutes long.
1: Mm-hmm.
0: There's still that punk intensity. You know, you've been complaining about Jack White's solo career since we've been reviewing Jack White's solo albums.
1: Mm-hmm.
0: I've gone to this place before. It's like the Ramones. Do you want anything different from them? If they're still giving us good songs and that high energy and they sound like they mean it, man, I'm okay with that. I really enjoy this record. It's got to make my top 10 of the year. Probably not, but top 20 or 30.
1: I think what you're getting at, and I get what you're saying. I think you nailed it with the production idea. He's just not fussy in the studio. It's like, let it rip.
0: Yeah.
1: And what's ruins for me the McCartney and Stones records, which I've listened to, unfortunately, is they're just overproduced. They sound like production jobs.
0: Yeah, but we both listened, but it felt like an obligation.
1: Yeah, and Jack White doesn't sound like it's an obligation. It's like, I'm going to go in here and let it rip. I'm pissed off.
0: And I don't care what you think.
1: Yeah.
0: What did you think of the latest from Olivia Rodrigo and Jack White? Let us know, and we might air your thoughts on Sound Opinions. Just leave a message on our website, Sound.

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0: Good afternoon. You're listening to KANW2. I'm Carmelina Hart with your forecast. It is a sunny day today. We might see some clouds roll in the afternoon and a few scattered showers expected across the state. In Española today, it's going to be a warm 93 for the high. In Los Alamos, expecting a high of 86. In Grants, 93. In Gallup, 95. And in Santa Fe today, expecting a high of 88.
1: On last week's Wait, Wait, Tyler James Williams, who plays a teacher on Abbott Elementary, said real teachers seem to like the show.
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0: Welcome back to Sound Opinions. I am Greg Kot. He's Jim DeRogatis. That's a little bit of the song San Marcos from Margo Price's new record called Days of Unrest. She's calling it a protest mixtape. You know, we're only talking about 9 songs, 29 minutes, 3 of which are instrumentals. You're wondering, where's Margo's voice on that track we just played, San Marcos?
1: Yeah.
0: It's not there. There's 3 instrumentals sort of threading through this record. 9 songs altogether, and you're thinking, oh, kind of lightweight. Well, we'll save that for our review. But it should be noted that this is a record that is incredibly timely. It, in some ways, it echoes her debut album in 2016, Midwest Farmer's Daughter. Mm. She's talking about what it means to be a worker in agriculture, in the farm field, in rural America. She's had quite a career since then. This is her 6th studio album. Some people might call it an EP. But again, we'll save it for the review.
1: I love
0: it's
1: that she uses
0: a little bit more than that.
1: I love that she uses the words mixtape. You know, yes. It's straight out of the hip hop world. And I will note, we have chronicled Margo's career from the beginning. We had her in a live performance in 2018 at the Goose Island Barrel House. We talked about her last album and her book, Maybe We'll Make It, in 2022. We're fans.
0: Absolutely.
1: But this still surprised us, this record.
0: This did, and we're going to talk about it in a minute. Let's play a track from it. It's called Oval Room. This is a cover of a Blaze Foley song from Margo Price on Sound Opinions.

0: That is Oval Room by Margot Price from the new one, the surprise mixtape, protest mixtape, Days of Unrest. Blaze Foley wrote that song, Greg, in the middle of the Reagan years. Mm-hmm. And yet it sounds as if it was recorded tomorrow, given the current circumstances. The entire album does, although it is heavy on covers. We have Maggie's Farm, and you got to add something to the conversation if you're going to take on that Dylan classic.
1: Right.
0: We have Long-Haired Country Girl by Charlie Daniels, flipping the script on the gender and also on politics, because Charlie and Margot could not be further apart.

0: I love that Woody Guthrie song, Deportee. Mm-hmm. You know, Guthrie wrote it about the about a plane crash many years ago at Los Gatos, a plane full of Mexican immigrants, and he was offended that the press coverage just referred to these human beings who lost their lives as deportees.
1: Mm-hmm.
0: They had no other identity. And boy, does that sound familiar.
1: Mm-hmm.
0: And you got none other than Joan Baez, queen of 60s protest folk,

0: You know, Margot is angry, but she's retaining her sense of humor with some of these song choices. And, you know, I think one of the times we were talking about her, I misplaced the small town where she grew up, Aledo, Illinois. Mm-hmm. My Illinois geography is like there's Chicago and then Schaumburg and then I'm lost, right? But there's a lot of farm here, right? It could not be further. I did look it up on the map from that Texas-Mexico border.
1: Mm-hmm.
0: You and I have a special affinity. I have many dear friends who come from that area. We went to South by Southwest for, you know, close to 30 years. We understand that part of the world. And by opening the record and closing the record with San Marcos, by inviting the Memphis Mariachi Band to play De Colores, the United Farm Workers anthem, right? You know, wow, she really understands that part of the world. I think most Americans with any empathy and understanding of the cultural diversity of this great country understand and have a fondness for that part of the world. This is a tribute, I think, to that part of the world, and also an angry protest, the angriest protest about these times, I think, since Lucinda Williams' stunning World's Gone Wrong. Mm-hmm. This has been a year for protest music, especially from great female voices.
1: Yeah, it's sort of enraging to for people to keep saying, where's the protest songs? Nobody's talking about what's going on in our country. Well, gee, you know.
0: You're just not listening.
1: Two
0: yeah.
1: of them.
0: Yeah, right.
1: Two great records by two great artists who are speaking out on this. At first I thought this is sort of a holding action until she gets the next proper album out, but I'm thinking this is one of the best things Margot's done.
0: Yeah.
1: After listening to it. You know what it reminds me of? In the sense of place it sets, it puts you in that immigrant kind of world, in rural America. And San Marcos is there for a reason. That's Willie, kind of Willie Nelson's base in Texas,
0: yeah.
1: right? So she's pals with Willie and down with, you know, she's been a Farm Aid supporter.
0: Oh, hardcore.
1: From
0: yeah.
1: day one, you know, from the, as soon as she was available to do it. So we have those connections. But I'm thinking of Dylan's Pat Garrett and Billy the Kid soundtrack.
0: Mm.
1: You know, that sort of, because there's a bunch of instrumentals on that too. I'm going, what does this remind me of? There's three instrumentals here that are sort of like interstitial, connecting the dots a little bit, but they're setting a vibe and they're putting you in that rural American Texas, Tex-Mex center of the universe. It reminds me a lot of, because Dylan's album was, you know, set with the movie in Mexico,
0: right,
1: and puts you there, you know, that headspace orally, you know. She's doing the same thing with this record as well. So I love that. And as you mentioned, the covers are very well chosen. That Deportee, Woody Guthrie obviously recorded the original version of that track in his bedroom in 1949 in New York
0: 49.
1: City.
0: 49, wow.
1: And Dylan and Baez did it on the Rolling Thunder tour, and it's just an amazing performance. I wish they would officially release that in some capacity. You can find it on YouTube. But that's where she heard it. She saw the movie, and she's been doing it, and as well as Maggie's Farm. That's
0: yep.
1: another song she's been doing on the road. It fits in perfectly with this record. So it's a wonderful it's a wonderfully thought through record. It works as an album. It's only 29 minutes, but man, oh, man, what an achievement by Margot.
0: Well, and as, you know, like in the hip-hop world, mixtapes are, I had this music, I have to share it now.
1: Right.
0: You know, because it's right on the, it's immediate.
1: The urgency, yes.
0: Yeah, and it's got that feeling. And I ain't going to work on Maggie's Farm no more either.

0: That's a little bit of I Am This Thing from the new Robin Hitchcock record, The Confuser, the 25th studio album, first in nearly 4 years from Robin. He's been a guest on the show a couple of times, Jim.
1: Oh, yeah.
0: And going back, I did the research here. 2007, he was with us, Peter Buck and Scott McCoy, playing the songs of Syd Barrett with Robin.
1: Yeah.
0: Robin's a huge Syd Barrett fan.
1: He is.
0: The four B's have sort of consumed his life in terms of influence. Syd Barrett, Bob Dylan, the Beatles, especially John Lennon,
1: yeah,
0: and the Byrds.
1: The Byrds.
0: The four B's.
1: He gives the Byrds a shout out on this record.
0: He does. Out of that Cambridge, England scene, he went to school with one Brian Eno, boarding school.
1: Mm.
0: His career really took off when he formed the Soft Boys in the late 70s. You know, against the prevailing tide of punk, here we have this psychedelic jangle pop band with a punk attitude, I might add. But that release, Underwater Moonlight, didn't make a lot of noise when it initially came out because it was so against every prevailing trend. It has now been cited as one of the key albums of that decade, influencing everybody from R.E.M. to the Replacements. He's gone on to have an incredible, prolific solo career, featured in a documentary by Jonathan Demme,
1: yeah,
0: in 1998, Storefront Hitchcock. We had him on the show again for his memoir, 1967, How I Got There and Why I Never Left.
1: The first volume. He's put out a second volume of that since.
0: That's right. It's just come out. And now we have a new album from Robin. It's called The Confuser. Let's play a track from it first before we review it. Building from the Ruins by Robin Hitchcock on Sound Opinions.

0: was a taste of Building from the Ruins by Robin Hitchcock, his new album, The Confuser. You know, our buddy Kenny Weinstein, the publicist, puts it at 25 solo Robin studio albums. I'm dubious of that because there were numerous editions of some of them, and that's not counting Soft Boys. That's not counting side projects he's done with Peter Buck, and just so on and so on. He has been nothing if not prolific. You were emphasizing his appearances on Sound Opinions. I first interviewed Robin on his very first solo album, circa like 1984, 85, as a snotty young fanzine kid, and he was spinning fantastical tales about, creatures coming out of the ether, and he's still spinning fantastical tales. We're going to also review Swamp Dog, and I find it interesting that Robert Christgau, the dean of American rock critics, has always denigrated Hitchcock for the whimsy, surrealism, the Dali-esque flights of pure fancy and fantasy. Robin is rooted in psychedelic rock circa 66, 67. His first memoir focused on his love of that era. He says, "I didn't invent this style, but I have perpetuated it," right? And I think the open-ended invention of that period of studio creativity, it never gets old. It's not nostalgic. He is not looking back. If he kept it straight in the lyrics, I think he'd be hailed as one of the melodic geniuses of our era. But Bob Christgau and other critics have always been put off by the surrealism. You know, they weren't put off by, Dylan's crazier fantasies or way further out people like Captain Beefheart. And Christgau loves Swamp Dogs, always giving him an A-. Swamp has some of that craziness in him. It's never bothered me. I'm a fan of it. And what's new happening here is Hitchcock is playing with one of his best bands in a very long time. You'd have to go back to the Egyptians in the 80s, or before that, the Soft Boys, who you mentioned. Kimberly Rue, Soft Boys' second guitarist, makes a cameo here. You know, Robin said he wasn't going to make this record. It was the prompting of his Australian singer-songwriter wife, Emma Swift. And he just sounds inspired and younger at age 73 than he has in a very long time. Recording in Nashville, where that couple lives now, with producer Brad Jones, this band, Jeremy Fetzer on guitar, Todd Bolden on bass, Eric Slick on drums. Now, Greg, these are Nashville pros, and if you look at their resumes, and I did, they've recorded with everyone from Lamb Chop to Kesha and Dr. Dog to Taylor Swift.
1: Right.
0: I mean, these guys are as pro as a studio pro gets, and yet they sound like an inspired garage band thrilled to be playing with this genius melodicist.

0: My line on Hitchcock has always been, there's no such thing as a bad Hitchcock solo album. There are merely some records with four brilliant songs and others with 10 or 12, right? This ranks in the 10 or 12 brilliant song category. I never thought we'd get a full album from Robin this good again.
1: Well, I never had my doubts about Hitchcock. I actually think he's been on a sort of a late career roll, you know, and I say late career advisedly because, you know, God help us all. I hope Robin keeps making records if they're this good. You know, I think he's become more humane and more understandable in his approach, you know, because I see some of the early criticisms. He was talking about all sorts of, you know, he's talking about nature, the wonders of nature and all these weird, you know, references to the animal kingdom that may have thrown people. But now he's really talking about what does it mean to be human in a more overt way. We are absurd. We are doomed. But we're here. And that's kind of wondrous. I mean, that's, I think that's been his whole thing. Celebrate this life, this conflicted, crazy life that sounds, you know, day to day can be really bum you out, but it's worth living. So we have this finite existence, make the most of it. And the life force that is in those melodies, as you mentioned, is always here. The band is great. A little bit of influence from that Blonde on Blonde era, Dylan, when he went to Nashville and recorded with the studio pros there and got this masterpiece out of it. I'm hearing the same sort of thing here. And I think they're stretching him and he's stretching them. Because I haven't heard him get this, you know, funky. Robin Hitchcock is swinging a little bit.
0: Well, those drums are ferocious.
1: I wanted to play that track Building from the Ruins because that has got a groove on it that will not stop. It reminds it. It's kind of like a better version of the Stone Roses or something, you know. You know, and then the swirling strings come in at the end and the cascade of wordless voices. It's an amazing song. I mean, he's packing a lot into 3.5 minute songs. You know, the concision of the record, 10 songs that they just fly by. And he still does that spooky atmospheric stuff as well as ever.
0: There are some nice production touches.
1: I think that song Breathless is just beautiful.

0: know.
1: And that's Kimberly Rue, I believe, on those beautiful guitar arpeggios.
2: Yeah.
1: That lower, low key kind of fills that he's
2: playing. And Gillian Welch makes an appearance as well.
1: Yeah, it's a beautiful album. Hitchcock is as good as ever.
2: Long live Robin. 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Leave a voice message on our website. Coming up, we'll close out this review roundup with the latest release, as I noted, from Swamp Dog. That's in a minute on Sound Opinions.

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0: Welcome back to Sound Opinions. I'm Jim DeRogatis. My partner is Greg Kot. That is a little bit of the song Waka Waka Waka by the inimitable Swamp Dog featuring Gary U.S. Bonds. Gary U.S. Bonds, what's he doing on a Swamp Dog record? Well, Jerry Williams Jr. at age 84 has had one of the most storied careers in pop music history of the last century. He spans almost a century, Greg. You know, as Little Jerry, and then Little Jerry Williams, and then an A&R man and a talent scout and a producer. At one long point, he worked with Gary U.S. Bonds, co-songwriter, right? I mean, his resume is absurd. It is worthy of a movie, and in fact, he got a movie that we did an episode on last year. Swamp Dog Gets His Pool Painted. Film came out in 2024. We cannot recommend it highly enough, and I will dare say, Greg, in 17,000 episodes, give or take, of Sound Opinions, I think talking to Jerry Williams, Swamp Dog was one of our favorite interviews ever.
1: Oh, yeah. He was fantastic.
0: What a life force. What a character. I don't know. You know, it isn't that he hasn't been prolific, but as he hits his mid-80s, for goodness sake, I don't think many people expected new Swamp Dog music. Let's play a song and then talk about if he's delivering the goods as strong as his classics in the past. Swamp Dog Contemplates the Afterlife is the name of the record. We are going to play for you a bit of Searching for Heaven.

0: That's a little bit of Searching for Heaven from Swamp Dog. The wit and wisdom of the gadfly. A guy who embraced his inner freak, you know, circa 69, 1970.
1: 1970. That album number one.
0: Transformed himself into Swamp Dog, and he's doing exactly what he wants, when he wants, with whom he wants, all the time. I mean, he's sort of beyond genre at this point. You know, what does he do? Well, he does everything. The one thing he does do on a regular basis is discourse on adult relationships.
1: Mm-hmm.
0: You know, what are we here for? Who are we with? That's the most important thing we do. We love someone and someone loves us. You know, that Searching for Heaven, okay, someone thinks you're wonderful even when you're insane. And I think that's kind of a way of looking at things. Okay, when you're down in the dumps about your relationship, think about this maybe, you know? Funny, you know? When you open your mouth, this is how it sounds, waka, waka, waka.
1: Right.
0: You know, he's got these great lines. I shouldn't have trusted you in the first place. I shouldn't have trusted you in the second place either. You know, it's this.
1: What's the one about, give my stomach to Milwaukee rather than bury him. Give my stomach to Milwaukee if they run out of beer.
0: Well, that's,
1: I circled that one. I knew you'd
0: I definitely want to get to that because the humor and the pathos sort of go side by side with him, sometimes to that absurd degree. You know, the horn section he's got working on this record, combined with a country-ish kind of vibe. I mean, it's a really unique blend of instrumentation and approach musically. And I have to talk about a final approach. You know, a lot there are songs here about mortality. I mean, the guy's in his 80s.
1: Yeah.
0: But he's heading towards the white light at the end with a sort of a sense of optimism, you know? I'm okay with this. He and John Prine were buddies.
1: Yeah,
0: starting in the late '60s, they didn't actually record together until like 2020. But he's covering a John Prine song here.
1: Please don't bury me.
0: Yeah, right. Yeah. And that is just full of great lines, and it plays to me like a feel good eulogy for, you know, his funeral whenever that day comes. You know, I want this John Prine song. You know, please don't bury me down in that cold, cold ground. I'd rather have him cut me up and pass me all around. Throw my brain in a hurricane and the blind can have my eyes and the deaf can have both my ears if they don't mind the size. I mean, it's kind of like you're laughing and crying at the same time. And I think that's what Swamp does so well. He touches on this universal chord that everybody can relate to.

0: You know, it's that first album I mentioned, 1970, as Swamp Dogg, Total Destruction of Your Mind. He admits, I've had some acid on my tongue, but it's been a long time. The air of psychedelia and surrealism, you know, he is as good at mixing the poignant and the pathos as Prine ever was, but Prine, you know, had no psychedelia in him, and Swamp Dogg did, so many wrote him off. But I think, you know, he's a kindred spirit to Robin Hitchcock in that, you know, he still has the attitude of that 3 to 5 year old who is amazed by everything they see in the world, right? By the silliness of adults, by the weirdness of like a ladybug, you know, and stuff like this. I don't see what's wrong in songwriters trying to recapture that and remind us of it. I think this is one of Swamp Dogg's best albums. Now, mind you, of the dozens and dozens he's released, I've probably only heard 20. you know, one day I'm going to catch up with all of Swamp Dogg, and then I'll see you 6 months later. But this is a great record. Swamp Dogg contemplates the afterlife.
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3: Jim and Greg, this is Peter in California. Look, I just wanted to say thank you so much for your Feelies interview and look back at Crazy Rhythms. One thing that I thought was really interesting, that I think it was Glenn who said that they stopped playing super fast because, and jumping around, because it became kind of like a cliche, and they had to kind of a one note, and they kind of had to let it go. And honestly, I don't think that's really true, because when they got back together and started touring in 1986, I guess it was, I saw them many times in that period, all the way up till they broke up the first time, or rather second time. And some of their songs were incredibly fast. Like, they had taken like Good Earth songs and upped the tempo by like, you know, 100%. So they were embracing that Crazy Rhythms even in their, you know, post-Peter Buck period. So, I mean, really fast.

0: So anyway, thanks so much for doing that. The Feelies will always be one of the most important bands, you know, in the history of the world of music. So thanks again.
1: Hey, Jim and Greg, just wanted to put in a late career encore. Really enjoyed that latest episode. My name is Chris. I'm calling from Brooklyn, New York. Wanted to shout out the Texas Tornadoes, which is Doug Somm, Augie Myers, Freddie Fender, and Flaco Jimenez, who had been around for decades putting out great Texas music. And they assembled in 1989, put together a couple of terrific albums with such great hits like Hey Baby, Que Paso.

My wife is from San Antonio, and so that music is really in her DNA. I've come to appreciate it over the years, and really encourage people to check that out and to check out the back catalogs of the individual artists. Just some amazing stuff if you go and look for it. Anyways, love the show, and hope y'all are doing well, and thanks so much. Bye.

Hey guys, this is Nestor calling from Chicago. I'm probably going to get pushback by what I'm about to say. Bob Dylan, indeed a great musician, but I think that Neil Young's repertoire far superior to Bob Dylan's. I think the talent, the songwriting, the playing of the guitar and other instruments supersedes anything that Bob Dylan has ever offered us. Again, thanks for another fantastic show. Take care.

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1: It's always great to hear from listeners, Greg. 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

0: Might Parkland shooting survivor and gun control activist David Hogg be the future of the Democratic Party?
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0: Now they have to lift both Katie and the doctor together onto the gurney, locked in their position, like lift the sheet they're both on and transfer them together. And while they do, Dr. Fuchs cannot move her hand at all. Meanwhile, she's waiting for the lead paramedic to get things going.
1: We always count to three and then we all pull together like, you know, a bunch of he-men, right? So he's like, who's going to count? How are we going to do this? Are you going to count? Who's going to count? You know, they just kept on like that. And I looked at my nurse and I said, you count. So she took over, like she heard me say that and that was it. And I hate to get real loud on this mic, but she proceeded to just roar. We're going to count 1, 2, 3. And honestly, I think she almost single-handedly pulled me, Katie, over to the gurney with them helping some.
0: It's about 6:58. Katie should have had a C-section 25 minutes ago. 7:10. Katie and the doctor have been locked together for about 33 minutes. The EMTs load them into the ambulance. Dr. Fuchs is under the impression that a nurse has convinced Holton to accept them, and they are now heading to the Holton emergency room for the C-section. Katie's in terrible pain. Dr. Fuchs is on the gurney, balancing on both knees and one hand. Her other hand is inside Katie as the driver navigates the winding roads.
1: It's a very bumpy road. These are the back roads of the county, right? So potholes, bumps, very curvy. At times I thought I was going to fall off the gurney and the paramedic would grab the waistband on the back of my skirt and hold me so I would hold steady. And I needed to hold steady. My hand had to hold steady. And her leg at one point slipped off the gurney and sort of fell down. And so I grabbed her leg and pulled it back up and I was holding her leg on the gurney with me. So it was a tight squeeze. I was beginning to feel exhausted. I myself don't have the best back, and this was a very awkward position. And, you know, your legs are all curled up under you, so you're in an intense kneeling, you know, sitting on your legs, squatting, so my legs are falling asleep. My hand is starting to fall asleep from the angle that I'm at.
0: That scares her. Without her hand, she can't count the baby's heartbeat and keep the baby alive. Her hand is the only instrument she has.
1: But, you know, my hand would periodically feel like it was completely numb, and I would worry, like, am I going to be pinching this cord? And then it would sort of wake up again, you know, intermittently. But it was painful, like when your hand falls asleep and it's very painful. Yeah. It was becoming physically very painful to continue.
0: Dr. Fuchs has scoliosis. This position is excruciating. She tells herself, hang on, it's not much longer, just until we get to Holton. But then they tell her the plan is still for LifeLight, Maine's Air Medical Service, to airlift them to Bangor. The helicopter is apparently going to pick them up at Holton.
2: LifeLight's still headed to Holton Regional.
3: Correct.
0: The LifeLight dispatcher and the hospital are mapping out these plans while Katie and Dr. Fuchs bounce around the ambulance.
3: Yeah, they just started spooling up. I'm looking in my window at them. So, yeah.
2: Okay.
3: That's our plan.
2: They are just now leaving the scene, headed to the hospital.
1: I did not agree with that plan at all because I knew that I could not take another however many minutes it would take to get into LifeLight and them to fuel up and then to stay like that till a C-section can be done at Eastern Maine Hospital in Bangor. There's just no way.
0: So bear with me for just a second. We're going to leave the ambulance and go over to another important place, Ivy's Motor Lodge, 3 minutes from Holton Hospital. That's where Dr. Monica Shearhart, an OBGYN, is sleeping. She's been on call here once a month for 3 years, and on this weekend, she's coming to the end of her time at Holton Hospital when the phone on her bedside table rings.
4: I think they woke me up from sleep, so it was one of those, like, ring, ring, phone call. What's going on? Okay, I'll be there in 5 minutes.
0: She throws on her leggings and goes to the hospital to meet the ambulance that's on its way with the patient who has a prolapsed cord. At the ER, they lay out the plan. They want her to stabilize Katie so she can take the LifeLight helicopter to Eastern Maine Medical Center for the C-section.

0: Our program is produced today by Nadia Raymond and edited by Nancy Updike. The people who put together today's show include Hannah Jaffe Wald, Adrian Lilly, Tobin Lowe, Molly Marcello, Catherine Raimondo, Stone Nelson, Ruthie Petito, Ryan Rummery, Ruby Schwartz, Francis Swanson, Christopher Sotala, Marisa Robertson-Texter, Julie Whitaker, and Diane Wu. Our managing editor, Sara Abdurrahman. Senior editor, David Kestenbaum. Our executive editor is Emmanuel Berry. Special thanks today to Emmanuel Perret, David Borenstein, Katya Kitsia, Bella Shayevitz, Daniel Pyam, Catherine Emery, Ruth and Mark Fitzpatrick, Henry Frank, Chris Lavoie, and Brett Morse. 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Thanks as always to our program's co-founder, Mr. Tori Malatia. You know, his dream job was actually to be on Sesame Street. When he auditioned, he was told his performance was not quite right for children.
1: We're going to count 1, 2, 3!
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0: Good afternoon. You're listening to KANW2. I'm Carmelina Hart with your forecast. It is a sunny day today. We might see some clouds roll in the afternoon and a few scattered showers expected across the state. In Española today, it's going to be a warm 93 for the high. In Los Alamos, expecting a high of 86. In Grants, 93. In Gallup, 95. And in Santa Fe today, expecting a high of 88.
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2: And I'm Peter Sagal. 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